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0: Coming in at song number four, it's Stella Lefty with Boston. And did you know when the song came out on or it blew up on social media, she did not have a complete song. It was just the hook. And then the song blew up and she freaked out and was like, I don't even have a full song yet. So I need to finish this.
1: It's wild, honestly. And it's like, okay, well, now I gotta, I mean, if you needed any motivation, you know what I mean? As a procrastinator, I love that she procrastinated on it. You know who doesn't probably procrastinate? Morgan Wallen. Do you think he procrastinates?
0: I don't know. I think he's a go-getter.
1: I bet you he does. You do? Yeah.
0: He's written a bajillion songs. There's no procrastinating. Here's Morgan Wallen at song number three. It's Been By Now.

0: It's I Can't Love You Anymore, Ella Langley with Morgan Wallen at song number two.
1: And just who made it to our number one spot? Oh, look at who it is. It's Kate Brown and Woman, song number one.

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2: So it looks like your dog could end up going on tour with Dan and Jay. Well, like, sort of. They are looking for some very specific photos, some videos, and yours could make the cut. We're going to tell you what they're looking for coming up next in our country dirt. Another.

Tears will be at Joe's in a couple weeks. 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
1: Now that is filthy.
2: Okay, so Dan and Che have a brand new album out. It is called Young. And on that album, they have a song called Dogs in Our 20s. It sounds like this. Dogs.

And I have to be honest, I have not listened to the entire song because every time I start listening to it, I start getting teary-eyed. However, that's not going to stop me from putting up pictures of my dog, videos of my dog that I had in my 20s. His name was Doughboy. He was a Doberman. He was literally, I would say he's like my soulmate. So Dan and Shay have written the exact perfect song for the dogs that you had in your 20s. And now they're asking fans to post pictures, to post videos of the dogs that they had in their 20s with the hashtag dogs in our 20s. And those pictures and videos could end up on the video screens during their Young Tour, which kicks off September 11th. So get those videos, those pictures up of that dog that meant so much, your soulmate dog, and hashtag dogs in our 20s.

0: Our buddy Jordan Davis is going to be stopping by in just a few minutes, and we need to go behind the scenes.
1: Bar none. So what is the story behind it? 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
1: The song is Bar None, and it's from Jordan Davis.
2: So, Jordan, tell us about the song. This was a song that you didn't write, right?
3: Bar None is a song that was sent to me, a song that truly, from the demo, just kind of stood out as different right off the bat. It kind of pulled me in, something I wanted to hear more of. Glad we cut it. Love the way it turned out. I think it's something that's a little different for me, but something I'm excited about to play live.

Hey, don't forget, coming up this Sunday night, Lauren Elena is going on the record. She's going to be talking about the stories behind all the songs on her new album, Stages. It's Lauren Elena on the record coming up Sunday night.

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1: Still to come, why did a woman sue her employer after working the easiest job of all time? Can we even call it a job? I don't think so.
0: I don't know, but if you were to give me this job, I would be thanking you. I would be sending you gift baskets and flower arrangements of how thankful I was.
1: I would not bring it up because no. I actually think she got away with something pretty crazy, and now she's asking for more. I think it's going to backfire on her, so we're going to tell you what's going on in just a couple minutes. Summer.

0: Charlie Pierce will be at Joe's in a couple weeks. The Yuengling ticket window opens tomorrow morning with the 5 at 8:35. 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

0: So why is a woman suing her company after 20 years of working? What is the easiest job of all time? Basically, because she didn't do anything for 20 years.
1: They never assigned her any job, any work, and she did this for 20 years.
0: I don't understand how this is possible. She says that she's a French engineer. She said she went to work and never got assigned any responsibilities. And then 20 years later, she just says, you know what? This has taken an emotional toll on me, an emotional toll of isolation. It's become unbearable. And so I sued the company for workplace harassment by exclusion.
1: Please give me this sort of job and pay me engineering pay. That's what I want.
0: Dude, if you go to work for 20 years and don't do any work and still get paid for it, then you're not supposed to tell them that that happened.
1: That's exactly right. And you know what? It's okay. I don't need any work friends. I'm an only child. I grew up by myself. I can totally be fine all on my own. Oh my God, the things that I would do if you would just pay me to do nothing. That would be amazing.
0: I think it's going to backfire.
1: She should be thanking them. I hope it backfires.
0: I think she's going to have to pay the company back because she's going to be like, dude, it's your fault for not going up to someone and going, hey, do you want to give me something to do today?
1: I got
0: to
1: find out where she works because I would like to put in my resume for her position
0: now that
1: it is gone. Right?
0: Pretty good.
1: We want her job.

0: We know it's sad because the world lost its queen, Dolly Parton.
1: But we want to encourage you to keep a smile on your face just like she did.
0: And go out of your way to make someone's day better.
1: We have a big void of kindness and love to fill now that Dolly is gone.
0: We love you, Dolly.
1: We love you, Dolly. From Melissa and Austin.

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1: On the way in just a few minutes, the boys from Old Dominion are going to be joining us, and you know what happens when they hang around. There's normally a banana involved, but I think we should take a break from the banana shenanigans, okay?
2: I think we're going to hold on the banana, and we're just going to really focus on making good time. And that is the song Old Dominion is going to tell us all about coming up.

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0: If you follow us on socials at Rob and Holly Show, you'll see many times we hung out with the boys from Old Dominion, and there's this banana phone situation that keeps happening. But guys, we're for the first time in years, we're going to take a break from that.
1: All right, no banana for you. Just tell us a story about making good time.
2: Our song "Making Good Time" is a song about your past and relationships that maybe didn't work out, but you remember them fondly, and just kind of everybody does that. Everybody kind of looks back and with a smile and thinks about how awesome that was. So that's what making good time is about.

0: Melissa, why are you wearing that parka?
1: I'm getting ready for hockey season.
0: But Melissa, it's still warm out. 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
1: How's that going to get me ready for hockey?
0: Because we're giving away a 4-pack of tickets to see the Chicago Wolves before tickets even go on sale.
1: Well, in that case, I'm dropping the gloves. Let's do that hockey.
0: It's Melissa and Austin. Oh, no.

You know, we love Lauren Elena and Shane Proffitt. They're going to be together live in Nashville. 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

0: So Emmett's been telling me that he wants to grow a mullet.
1: Oh, because your dad's kind of got a mullet-ish?
0: Kind of a little bit, but I don't think Katie's going to allow that to happen. But we were talking to a friend of ours who has, or his four-year-old had the biggest mullet of all time.
1: Okay.
0: And this kid was, the mom wanted it, and the mom was putting him in contests, for mullet contests for kids.
1: Was he winning mullet contests?
0: I think he probably could have, but he told me, and I felt bad actually, because I guess it wasn't his choice, but the four-year-old one night decided when dad fell asleep, he went and found the scissors, and he cut all his hair off because he's like, I don't want to look like this.
1: Really? So there's a kid, the kid that comes and helps us at our barn, he's 16, he's got a massive mullet, and he actually cut it, like, it was super long, and he was like, yeah, I cut it, now it's a true mullet. And I was like, maybe I don't understand what a true mullet is. He was just saying it was getting too long in the back, and I'm like, okay, it's still pretty long, like, no, trust mullet, me, he's got a great mullet.
0: I don't think any mullet can be too long in the back.
1: That's what I was thinking. I'm like, dude, you're gonna Billy Ray Cyrus that thing. Yeah, that's what I thought you were going doing with it.
0: More mullety the longer it gets in the back, I would say.

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0: to tell you something sad.
1: Yeah, I guess. I don't want to be sad.
0: I have two gift cards for massages that I have had. We're going on a year and a half. I'm amazed that these things are, thank God they have no expiry date. And I still have not used them yet. I've got to like figure this out. This is like an issue.
1: I have one of those too.
0: I could be so relaxed right now, but yeah, here I am. My shoulders are all like scrunchy and I'm stressed out because like I got them as like gifts, you know, like for Mother's Day and then for my birthday. And I'm like, okay, that's great. Haven't used them yet.
1: I got one. I got the same thing going on. And the reason is because it's kind of far now because we moved. So I'm like, well, I'm going to drive all the way back over to this other place to get a massage. I guess
0: I would drive anywhere to get a massage because I'm

0: I'm like, every day, I'm like, God, why am I so crickety? I'm like, like, I could almost, like, I remember one time I hired this personal trainer, and she was like, okay, you'll do squats. And then she goes, you could hear my one knee go, like, every time I moved it. She goes, is that your knee? And I was like, yeah. Like,
1: yeah, it's because you never got it fixed when you tore it.
0: Correct. I'm like, my knees are super crickety. Like, they're injured.
1: Yeah, the massage is not going to help that situation.
0: No.

0: Hey, we got another Hollywood preview review coming up in just a few minutes. This is where essentially we judge a book by its cover. They say not to do that, but we'll watch a trailer for a new movie, and then we'll let you know whether it's worth going to spend your money on or not.
1: I feel like, Rob, you're going to be really excited about this movie. Paw Patrol, the Dino movie.
0: Why am I excited about it?
1: I was kind of being sarcastic. I feel like I already know your answer on this one, but give it a chance.
0: Okay, I'll give it a shot. Yep.
1: All right.

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1: Jamie in Oak Forest.
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0: This is Robin Holly's Hollywood Review.
1: It's a preview review, this time for the Paw Patrol movie. The Paw Patrol, it's called Paw Patrol the Dino Movie.
2: Okay, the Paw Patrol crash land on an island after a storm. They meet a stranded pup named Rex. And then Mayor Humdinger's mining triggers a volcano eruption, and they face their biggest rescue yet. What part of this don't you want to watch?
1: The only reason that I would want to watch this is because of the folks that are voices for these characters. Snoop Dogg, Terry Crews, those
2: Paris
1: guys are great.
2: Paris Hilton, Jennifer Hudson. I mean, because Island's kind of fun.
1: What about Paris Hilton says kids movie, though? I mean,
2: she's got kids. She's a mom now.
1: Well, I only know her from one thing on the internet.
2: Well,
1: and it was very inappropriate.
2: We've known her entire life. We can't be judging on that. 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
3: If we're going into that jungle, we need to suit up for the job. Whatever this island throws at us, yeah! We'll be prepared.
2: Okay. All right. What do you think?
1: I'm out. Let me tell you why.
2: You have kids.
1: I know, but here's the thing. We have a 2.5 month old, so he's not watching movies
2: yet. He
1: doesn't
2: care.
1: And Emmett is 7, and he is not into Paw Patrol anymore. He's like too old for it already.
2: Yeah, I think my son is too old for it too. But the graphics, like the cartoon quality is so good in it. Like, I'm always impressed at the Paw Patrol movies. I'm like, look how good this looks. So if I can convince my son, it's a

0: say so.
1: We're excited for Lauren Elena's brand new album. It's called Stages, and she's going to be here Sunday night going on the record with Odyssey, talking about the stories behind all those songs on the new album, Stages. So be listening. It's Lauren Elena on the record coming up Sunday night at 7.

0: We just had our Hollywood preview review just a few minutes ago, and coming up in our WTF headlines, we're going to find out which movie made it into those weird headlines.
1: And you know what? I'm in full support of this. In fact, I think this is better.

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0: The Yuengling ticket window opens tomorrow morning with the 5 at 8:35. 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
1: This one says, now playing in movie theaters, 73 minutes of cat videos.
2: Just cat videos. You know, my favorite cat video is the little tiny kitten that's laying on its back, and you go, goo, goo, goo, goo, and the little kitten goes, like, looks at his face, and his little paws go out. You ever see that one?
1: I can't believe you expect me to know what this video is like a viral cat.
2: It's like a meme now. It's like the most favorite cat video. I'm going to send it to you. Maybe later on today.
1: This is one step closer.
2: What?
1: Again, to Idiocracy. Remember when they, in that movie when they go to the theater and they just watch a dude's butt for an hour and a half?
2: And it's kind of like that. It's just cats.
1: It's kind of similar, isn't it?
2: Ooh, I think you might be right.

0: We do have our last laugh coming up in just a few minutes. Justin McKinney is going to be our featured stand-up comedian also still to come. You have some work to do to up your Croc game compared to this guy.
1: I never claim to be the biggest lover of Crocs, okay? But I do love a Croc. I do love wearing it. But this guy takes it to the next level. We're going to tell you about him coming up.

0: Pierce will be at Joe's in a couple weeks.
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0: We've heard of people collecting shoes before. I know, you know, some people have a giant Nike shoes collections, which is kind of cool. But what about a Croc collection?
1: I guess you could collect them. They do those limited edition ones. Like Luke Combs has his own, you know, limited edition pair of Crocs. I think Shaboozy also did some Crocs. This guy's known as the Croc King. And guess how many pairs of Crocs he has?
0: 100.
1: 3,800.
0: What?
1: Isn't that insane? And by the way, he started wearing Crocs because he did not have any shoe tying skills. Okay.
0: The guy can't even tie his shoes, but he's got enough money to buy 3,800 pairs of Crocs. How much money is that? That's a lot of money.
1: He was like, it is easier for me to make the money to buy the Crocs than it is to learn to tie some dang shoes.
0: This is the dumbest thing I've ever heard.
1: He wants to open up a Crocsium. It's going to be a Crocsium, which is all a museum of Crocs. And he's going to display the Crocs. It'll be Croc, Croc, Croc, Croc, Croc, Croc, Croc. Everybody.
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1: You know, times are tough, and Justin McKinney, this next stand-up comedian, is feeling it. And I don't know if I would be able to do this with my kid when it comes to the ice cream truck, but have you heard of this?
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3: I got to get creative, right? 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I'm feeling kind of guilty because my four-year-old heard the ice cream truck coming for the first time ever. He's like, Daddy, what's that? I'm like, that's a tornado warning. Get in the house. Get away from the window. 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That's glass. 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That's why.

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0: Thanks again for listening and hanging out with us. And tomorrow, you definitely want to be here because Lauren Elena is taking over the whole show.
1: Country music. 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
2: 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We are so excited about it. We're celebrating the new album and everything Lauren Elena. And we always have a good time with her. So we'll see you tomorrow when Lauren Elena's here.

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1: Dolly Parton may be gone, but she left plenty still to come. Her longtime manager says Dolly worked right up until her death and personally helped create a roadmap of projects that will continue for years. Dolly worked with a handpicked team to create a roadmap of projects, many of which were already in development before her death, and anything released through her official channels will have Dolly's personal stamp of approval. There's a lot coming, including Dolly's Tennessee and travel stops, Dolly Dolls, the Song Teller Hotel, Life of Many Colors Museum. She's launching a coffee line, Cup of Ambition, in September. Dolly on the Holly for Christmas, a true original musical on Broadway, and a 9-to-5 jewelry collection.
2: Let's stay on the Dolly theme. There is a growing push to put Dolly Parton's name on one of Nashville's biggest landmarks, the Nashville International Airport. That's gained new attention, and now Tennessee State Representative Todd Warner says he plans to introduce a bill to make it happen. He says it'll be one of the first bills that he files when legislature returns, and he believes honoring Dolly could receive support from both sides of the aisle. That's Country Spotlight with Mo and Stickman.
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0: We were just talking about Dolly Parton. It's pretty well known that Dolly Parton was close friends with Billy Ray Cyrus, and Dolly turned out to be the godmother for Miley Cyrus, right?
1: Right.
0: I don't know why I'm just now thinking about this joke, but I can see it now. Twerking 925. Come on.
1: Oh.
0: Come on, you know she needs to do a song like that.
1: Please, no. No.

0: Work spillover is a thing. Basically, what happens at work can spill over into your home life.
1: Duh.
0: So if you know, if you're dealing with the office jerk all day, the stress can come home with you and rub off on your spouse or your partner. If you're, you know, have an unpredictable work schedule, that disruption can even affect your kids. There was actually a study that said that was talking about parents' unstable schedules are connected with a kid's bad sleep habits.
1: Oh.
0: But it works the other way, too. If you have a good day at work, if you're feeling confident and energized and proud of something that you accomplished and come home, it can improve your family life.
1: No pressure, sick man.
0: That's right.
1: You need to keep me in a good mood.
0: That's right.
1: So my kids go to bed.

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0: A new Gallup poll says about half of Americans are skeptical that aliens from outer space have been visiting the Earth.
1: What?
0: They're skeptical. Clearly, they have never been to a Waffle House at 3 a.m. Because
1: all kinds of kinds there.
0: That's right.

0: ends.
1: It is Mo and Stick Man country question time. We want to know what's your current mood in one word.
2: All right. I try to keep things positive. My mood most of the time is awesome.
1: Look at you.
2: How often you've seen me? Have you seen me in a bad mood?
1: That's true. You usually are hitting pretty awesome. So that's fair. I'm on the opposite side. I'm going with sluggish because I'm a little tired. But in reality, I just ate way too many snacks, and it's really kind of bringing me down a little bit. You know when you hit that tired full?
2: Yeah, okay.
1: I need to cut back on my snack intake and maybe not eat all my snacks in one sitting and kind of space them out.
2: Yeah, she's a snacker.
1: I am.
2: I mean, for her to be a little human, she eats a lot.
1: I am.
2: And I don't mean, I hope that's not offensive.
1: Oh, no, it's not. I do it to myself.
2: So, all right, Mo and Stick Man, country question. What's your mood in one word?

0: Stickman Country question. Explain your mood in one word.
1: Angry.
2: Angry.
0: Oh, no.
2: Oh, I didn't know we'd start there.
0: You need some of Stickman's awesome to help with your anger.
2: Free hugs available. 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Thank you so much.

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0: That's me.

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1: Agitated.
0: Oh, no. Yeah. That's not good.
1: My air conditioner quit this afternoon.
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0: Yeah, that would make
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0: Mo and Stigmay on Country Question. What's your current mood in one word?
1: Hi, I'm feeling a little melancholy today.
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0: Aww, that's one of them big words.
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1: I was all but 22, I think, at the time. I'd been out on the road, lonely at night. And it'd been a while.

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And boy, let me tell you, she was the prettiest thing I'd ever seen in a pair of boots. Well, she walked right up to me, handed me a beer, gave me a look like, let's get out of here. And that's when I realized that she was every cowboy's dream come true.

0: Excited, we have a special guest on the show all hour long.
1: He's got great music and a pretty smile.
0: Oh, I forgot Mo was going to do that. Yeah. Dustin Lynch coming up.

0: Ladies and gentlemen, we have a very special guest on the Mo and Stick Man show this hour. Please welcome Dustin Lynch.
1: Well, Dustin Lynch, I love that you have compiled all of your greatness and have put it into one project. You're releasing set list staples, 10 number one songs. How good does that feel to hear 10 number ones?
2: It feels so good. And it doesn't feel like it's been long enough for this to happen, but I'm so happy it has. But also, you know, I feel like we wanted to name it Setlist Staples and not any sort of like greatest anything, because I don't know. I feel like I'm in a way just, I've got a lot left in the tank and I'm ready to add to this. So
3: nice.
1: I love that.
2: Yeah, this is but our 10 number ones, and you know, it gives our fans something to pop in and kind of a collection to get ready for our shows. So
1: I'm looking at the song list and I'm like, oh, hit, hit, hit. And I'm like, oh, where's Cowboys and Angels? Where's that song at? Hello. When was that not a number one? Because I could have sworn song. I know. What happened here? Who messed this up?
0: Right. Somebody screwed that up.
1: Something got messed up. Because I sure thought that song would be in that 10 for sure.
2: Yeah, it's definitely, obviously a career-defining.
1: It was such a moment for you. It was like your breakout moment.
2: That was it. Yeah, I got this crazy ride started for it.
1: So you should have put that as like an extra. The number one that should have happened.
0: That's right.
1: First cut number 11.
0: That should have been.
1: Cowboys and Angels.
0: Asterisk.
2: It's number one in my heart.
1: It's mine too.
0: Right.
1: 100%.
0: All right. We got a whole lot more to go with Dustin Lynch. We talked about what's not on the album. Let's talk about what is on the album. Coming up on the Mo and Stick Man Show.

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0: We are blessed that we're getting to spend the hour with Dustin Lynch. He has a brand new album out called Setlist Staples. It's 10 number ones. Let's talk about your favorites.
1: So when you look at this list of number ones, is there one that stands out as maybe more meaningful than the others because of maybe how it came about, or it was at a certain point in your life or career that was such a big moment for you?
2: I'll say the one that was the hardest to get across the finish line was Think About You. It took me almost a little over two years to get that song recorded, released, and played, just because of scheduling and the ongoing battle of politics and record labels in Nashville.
1: Yeah.
2: You know, when you do a collab, all of us artists are like, heck yeah, let's do a song. That's the easiest part, is to get an artist to say yes and to get them to sing it. And then it's like, you know, scheduling music and releases and clearances, and it just became a freaking nightmare. And so for it, you know, for me tonight, I was like, I'm not giving up on it. I believe in this song so much.
1: It was such a big song for you.
2: Yeah, I'm going to keep pestering everybody until it comes out. And Mackenzie Porter came in and just took this song to a new level. And she's just an incredible talent.
1: Yeah.
2: So we had a lot of fun. You know, getting to promote a song is awesome, and have success with the song is great. Getting to do it with Mackenzie was so much more fun, because I get to have a partner in crime. We got to do a lot of fun TV appearances together. And and I made a new friend out of the whole thing. And so that was probably the one that I have a lot of pride in on this album.
0: More to come with Dustin Lynch this hour. Let's talk about his favorite song from the new album, To Perform, coming up on the Mo and Stickman Show.

0: Hanging out this hour with Dustin Lynch. Got a new album out called Setlist Staples, 10 number ones.
1: What about of this top 10 list from your Setlist Staples album, would you say is the best to perform live on the show?
2: Yeah, the biggest response every night is Small Town Boy. It's still it's one of those songs that I think our crowd, most of the crowd knows, but I would say probably expects us to play. And, it's just a powerful song. The live version that we do of Small Town Boy is a lot more, it's a lot higher octane. We've really injected a bunch of rock guitars on top of it. And we actually play it a little bit differently than the album version. But it sets up for just a huge moment in our study.
0: I was going to ask if that was like picking your favorite kid, but you jumped right in there with that answer.
2: Yeah. You know, what I love about our live show is, and looking at this list, like a couple of these songs, as the years progress, we don't play the record version or the album version or the radio version of these songs. Like we, as a band, our live versions of these songs, we've indulged a little bit. We've added sections, taken out sections. We sped some of them up.
1: I get that. I mean, it's an audience. You want to keep them kind of tight. So I get that.
2: We do. We want the songs to evolve too. So we're not just up there going through the motions. So, each tour we have, we try and switch up how we play the songs, and it keeps it fresh for me and the band.
1: I love that.
0: We have just a little bit more to go with Dustin Lynch this hour. We can't let him go without playing a little game, right? Well, we're going to play If You Saw It on the Internet, It Must Be True, coming up on the Moe and Stickman Show.

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0: Big thank you to Dustin Lynch for hanging out with us this hour. It's got a brand new album out. It's called Setlist Staples 10 Number Ones. And we're almost done. We got one more thing to do.
1: All right, before we let you go, we want to play a little game. Are you ready for the challenge?
2: I'm ready.
0: All right, so we found some things about you online, and everybody knows that if you saw it on the internet, it must be true, right?
1: Yeah.
0: So here's how it's going to work. I'm going to read you an alleged Dustin Lynch fact, and you tell me whether the internet nailed it or not, okay?
2: Okay, yeah, let's go.
0: All right, so the man who makes his living singing got a C in vocal music.
2: That is 100% true, and I wasn't allowed to try out for chorus in high school.
1: What? Really?
2: Yeah, which ended up being a blessing because then it allowed me time to go start a band, and we started a little pop rock band in high school.
0: So do you have like a teacher or whatever that's come back and said, upon further review?
2: What's so fun is I do my charity, my children's charity event in my hometown in Tullahoma, Tennessee, at the high school. And my meet and greet every year is in the very, classroom rehearsal hall that vocal music was in.
0: Up next, Dustin Lynch enjoys the smell of skunks.
2: Yeah, I do. Yeah, it takes me back to being home. You know, as we travel the country, and especially early on, we spent a lot of time in these big cities, and there's a lot of funky smells that come along with big cities.
1: That's fair.
2: The smell of skunk, it just takes me back to riding back roads. And I still, when I'm listening to new music or listening to songs that, you know, my buddies that are songwriters send me, I love to be, kind of have to be, driving back roads in the country here in Tennessee. And it just puts me in the right headspace. A lot of times you hit a skunk in Tennessee or Missouri.
1: You do.
0: I just did that, and my truck smelled for 2 days.
1: He's like, he wouldn't park it in the garage. It was so bad.
2: Yeah.
0: One final one for you. Before Dustin Lynch ever sang inside the Grand Ole Opry Circle, his grandfather had already preached a sermon from it.
2: That's it. Yes. The night I got inducted as an Opry member, a lot of my family showed up to support, friends, and what a special night that was. And I had my grandparents on the side of the stage, and he goes, "You know, I beat you to that circle." And sure enough, my granddad used to preach. He actually just retired for like the eighth time.
1: True preacher there.
2: He used to preach in Nashville.
0: Unreal. So, that's awesome.
1: Dustin Lynch.

0: Always good to talk to you. And everybody go check out Setlist Staples. It's a jam session. All your number one hits. Right. I love it.
1: Thank you.
0: Thanks, Ben.

0: kindergarten lunch drama. One kid has Oreos, another kid wants Oreos, but her mom doesn't want her eating Oreos.
1: Yeah. Oh, boy.
0: It's going viral, and it's a story. Let's talk about it coming up on the Mo and Sigman Show.

0: Patriots US 99, Chicago's country station. I've heard Mo talk about elementary school group chats. They're something.
1: That they are.
0: So there is a kindergarten mom group chat, and it's gone viral over now what they're calling Oreo Gate.
1: Oh, they're fighting over Oreos?
0: One mom asked that all other parents stop packing Oreos in their kids' lunches because her daughter gets upset when she sees other kids that have them. She's not allergic. She simply does not want her daughter eating Oreos and doesn't want her like comparing lunches with the other kids. Another mom finally responded and said, "Look, I'm not changing my daughter's lunch because your daughter wants Oreos." And apparently this argument has gone on for days. And the daughter, by the way, the daughter's name is Ava. And the daughter is trading other kids for Oreos.
1: Poor child. Is, I guess, health reasons? She doesn't
0: want her to eat them because
1: they're not healthy?
0: I don't know why, but she just doesn't want her kid to have Oreos.
1: I just don't think you can go and ask X amount of parents to not feed their kids something because you don't want to have your child eating it.
0: I will say this. I'm not going to play it, but you look it up. Google Oreo Gates or get on TikTok. You don't Google anymore. Get on TikTok and look up Oreo Gate. That one of those moms has taken the text messages and set them to music. It's hysterical. It is so funny.
1: That mom better watch out because if her daughter's already trading Oreos at lunch in elementary school.
0: At kindergarten.
1: She's going to be scheming when she gets to them teen years.

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0: There are two kinds of texters in this world. 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
1: Yeah, where are we going with this?
0: We'll talk about it. 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

0: I don't approve. I'm just going to tell you now. I don't approve. ChatGPT can now help your Apple messages on a Mac. You can give it permission. It can search old text messages, catch you up on ridiculously long group chats, draft a response, even send a message for you.
1: Oh.
0: By default, you get to review and approve the message first. But I don't know that I'm not going to give ChatGPT access to my text messages. I'm just not.
1: No, that's a lot of personal combos, potentially.
0: I am very type it and erase it and type it and erase it as it is. Better grammar, maybe nicer.
1: I could use a little reminder because sometimes I'll get a text that comes through and I'm driving or doing something with the kids. And then I kind of forget that I read it, realize I need to respond.
0: Sure,
1: he's calling me out right now.
0: She sure does.
1: And then I'm like, oh, I'm so sorry. I forgot to respond to this. And it's not 6 days later, but it could be the next
0: day
1: sometimes.
0: But it's four.
1: It is not that bad. 4 days.

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0: A lot of cleaning to do. 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
1: Did you see where Meta is going to pay nearly $17 billion to settle its trial over social media addiction?
2: Oh yeah.
1: 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I think it's cute. They think kids are on Facebook. I mean, they're not anymore.
0: Kids, mom, they're so old. 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
2: Dolly Parton may be gone, but she left plenty still to come. Her longtime manager says Dolly worked right up until her death and personally helped create a roadmap of projects that will continue for years. Dolly worked with a handpicked team to create a roadmap of projects, many of which were already in development before her death, and anything released through her official channels will have Dolly's personal stamp of approval. There's a lot coming, including Dolly's Tennessean travel stops, Dolly Dolls, the Song Teller Hotel, Life of Many Colors Museum. She's launching a coffee line, Cup of Ambition, in September. Dolly on the Holly for Christmas, a true original musical on Broadway, and a 9-to-5 jewelry collection.
0: Let's stay on the Dolly theme. There is a growing push to put Dolly Parton's name on one of Nashville's biggest landmarks, the Nashville International Airport. That's gained new attention, and now Tennessee State Representative Todd Warner says he plans to enter

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0: Do you remember the joys of hoarding toilet paper back during the pandemic?
1: Oh, the panic.
0: Well, toilet paper could become a hot commodity again soon. We'll talk about it coming up on the Mo and Stickman Show.

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1: I'm going to try my best to stay away from the politics of all this, but the U.S. and Canada are trading tariffs on billions of dollars worth of goods, and some of those added costs could, well, make their way to us. And one area that could hit us particularly hard is paper products. U.S. manufacturers rely heavily on Canadian timber and wood pulp, and that includes toilet paper.
0: No.
1: So that means that the price of toilet paper is going to, now the good news is nobody's expecting another pandemic style shortage, but it could hit your backside in more ways than one. Your wallet, and then of course your backside. I told that whole story so I could tell that joke.
0: I could tell.

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0: That puts a wraps on it for the Mo and Stick Man show for today. Before we go, though, we talked about this earlier. Meta agreed to restrict access to children and teenagers to Facebook, Instagram, Threads, WhatsApp. It's huge, too. That's all the kids and teenagers are talking about on TikTok. Say goodbye, Mo.
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0: Good morning, Chicago. It's Melissa and Austin here on US 99, Chicago's country station. Good morning, Melissa.
1: Morning, Austin.
0: How are you?
1: I'm really good.
0: Good.
1: How are you?
0: I'm good. I have two things to say. One, to everyone, I love you. And two, I'm about to boldly go where many men have gone before.
1: Yeah.
0: Can you feel it, baby?
1: I feel it, baby.
0: It's a Friday here, Melissa and Austin. Well, it's a Friday everywhere, not just here. But we keep the vibes high on Fridays.
1: So we start them early on Friday with this song.
0: Oh, yeah.
1: It's tradition, man.
0: It's tradition, man. Listen to her. So we hope wherever
1: we all
0: you
1: say
0: are
1: around here, it's tradition, man.
0: Even if your Friday got off to a sucky start, we hope it's getting better just by hearing Marky Mark and the Funky Bunch.
1: Got to be careful about saying that.
0: You do have to be very careful
1: that you don't spit something else out there.
0: Yeah, even when I say it myself, I keep my finger over the dump button just in case. It'd be really funny to say it the other way.
1: Yeah. I wish I could remember. I was saying something the other day, and I was trying to say shirt.
0: Oh, no.
1: But you know what was coming
0: Melissa,
1: out.
0: No.
1: And I started, and the next word started with an S. Like, and now I can't remember what the second word was.
0: Yeah, Sally sold seashells at the seashore.
1: So yeah. I kept saying, you know what, instead of shirt.
0: Stop.
1: Yeah. And I mean, and I did it three times.
0: Who were you talking to?
1: I was.
0: Porter?
1: Yeah.
0: Oh, no!
1: But I didn't mean to. And so I was like, I mean shirt.
0: Was he giggling?
1: Oh, God, yeah.
0: Yeah, he was probably like, oh.
1: God, it was so funny.
0: Yeah, remember this, Mom.
1: Yeah.
0: Remember this next time you get it on me for cursing.
1: I know. I'm like, okay, put the R in there, Melissa. Put the R in that word.
0: Yeah.
1: What do you do?
0: That's weird that to hear you mispronounce a word.
1: I think the word after that was I was trying to say shirt and shoes.
0: Remember literally just the other day, I was like, say feel this or whatever. And you were like, feel this. And I was like, that's a totally different meaning. We cannot do that.
1: A lot of it's in the tone.
0: Oh, all right. Well, wherever you are, thank you, one, for making US 99 part of your morning. But hopefully your morning is great because it is a Friday. Happy Friday.
1: Happy Friday.

0: It's a special Friday around these parts because Melissa and I, we are coming to your city. Oh my gosh, does Big and Rich just come in here and ambush our show?
1: Wait a minute, which one's Big and which one's Rich?
0: Well, you live in Riverside, so you're rich, and I'm Big.
1: You're in Elmhurst. You're more rich.
0: Okay, you.
1: Trust me.
0: You.
1: Nobody's acting.
0: Do you want to be big then?
1: Here.
0: Do you want to be big? I'll fall on the sword.
1: I'm big. I am big.
0: Okay, you're not big. We see your affinity whole health posts, Melissa.
1: Okay, I was big.
0: Yeah. Okay. All right. Anyway, so tonight we are coming to your city, especially if you are in or around the Lockport area. We want you to join us. If you can hear my voice right now, you are formally invited to join us at Coombs Corner tonight from 7 to 9 with our friends from Yuengling.
1: One of my favorite things about doing this is actually sitting down and talking to you.
0: Oh, yeah.
1: Like, I love hearing your stories, and usually you guys are coming up with, like, sometimes the craziest, most interesting things. And yeah. I love that you're just so open and you talk about whatever is going on in your life. So this is a really special opportunity. And I would love to see you out there. It's from 7 to 9 o'clock. And again, it's at Coombs Corner Sports Grill and Bar in Lockport. And, you know, Coombs going to be there. There's going to be music
0: Ron
1: and
0: Coomer.
1: Prizes.
0: Ron, okay, Melissa and Austin.
1: Like, who cares?
0: Yeah, who cares about us? But Ron Coomer?
1: Yes.
0: Are you kidding me?
1: And some Yuengling.
0: Former MLB All-Star Ron Coomer?
1: Mm-hmm.
0: And it's going to be a blast. Yeah, people always ask me, like, hey, what's your favorite part about doing what you do? And I honestly say this wholeheartedly. It is meeting the people that listen every day. Like, that is one of the greatest thrills, because every morning Melissa and I wake up and we just sit in a room and we just talk to ourselves. And it is, you don't think about, oh, there are people that actually can consume the conversations that we have. And so when we get to have conversations with you, it is the greatest joy in what we do.
1: That's why it's so important to us. If you can come on out, we would love to see you. It's short. You can stay longer than 2 hours.
0: Oh, yeah.
1: I mean, but it is from 7 to 9, and there's going to be some awesome music there, too.
0: I'm glad you said you can stay longer than just the 2 hours, because we might.
1: It's a Friday.
0: We might.
1: That's
0: it is
1: why.
0: A Friday night. It is a Friday night, and we want to celebrate it with you. So, again, 7 to 9.

0: 9 tonight, Coombs Corner in Lockport. Come and join us. You need plans for Friday night. Boom, you just got them. And to talk more about it, should we get to the man himself?
1: Yeah, let's see what he's up to.
0: Every Friday, we check in with our guy, Ron Coomer, with Coombs Corner, brought to you by Yingling Flight. We'll talk to him about what's going to happen tonight. We'll talk to him about, I'm sure Mel's got some non-sports questions.
1: I have non-sports questions. I always do.
0: And we've got a very special twist on the country. We're trying to get him into country music. Well, you'll see what I mean next.

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0: It is the On the Radio edition of Coombs Corner right now, brought to you by Yuengling Flight. And I say on the radio because tonight we're going to be at the actual Coombs Corner in Lockport with our guy, the color broadcaster for the Cubs Radio Network, heard on our sister station, 104.3 The Score. Our all-star, Mr. Ron Coomer, who joins us right now. And we want everyone to join all of us tonight. Melissa, myself, Ron Coomer, going to be at Coombs Corner in Lockport from 7 to 9 p.m. tonight. Ron, what can people expect when they show up tonight?
1: Well, they can expect two really great people and smiling faces, and you too, that's for sure. I really appreciate you guys coming out there. And we've got a young guy, Evan Fox, who's a country music guy, who's going to play Yuengling sponsoring with US 99 and The Score. So we're going to have fun. That's my goal for tonight. And I think we're going to probably have a lot of Yuengling out there too.
2: Lot of Yuengling.
1: There'll be a little flight drink tonight. Yeah.
2: Oh, yeah. I think there's going to be some merchandise giveaways too. So there's going to be some things you can win, listen to some good music, have beers, talk, chat. It's going to be great.
1: We're going to do some Cub ticket giveaways. I'm going to do a couple different packages for tickets.
2: Wow, that's awesome.
1: For the Cubs games coming up. Yeah, we're just going to have fun, and I really appreciate you guys doing this for us.
2: Well, we're excited to be there. I hope everybody shows up. At least 7 to 9. You got to come for at least 2 hours.
0: If you can hear our voice, you are invited. Coombs Corner in Lockport tonight.
2: I have a non-sports question.
1: These always make me a little nervous.
0: Yeah, they should.
2: Yeah. It was big news earlier this week. Dolly Parton passed away. Yeah. How did you feel about that?
1: I thought it was extremely sad. There's certain people that bring the sunshine. I don't know how else to describe it. Like, they got a happy soul, Melissa. Right. I think you can never be around enough of those people like her. The other thing that I love hearing is, you know, how generous people are with kids and with their giving, and then her business sense of understanding business as a girl from, as she always talked about, the Tennessee Hills. I love all of that. It's like one of the best success stories in our country. And for her to be the way she was, that's a big, big loss for our country.
0: Ron, in honor of Dolly, we thought we would kind of twist things up. You know, every week we give you new country artists to listen to every week. But instead, this week, we thought we would give you kind of an under-the-radar Dolly Parton song for you to listen to. And then come back next week and tell us which Dolly song you liked better.
2: It's literally just one song from each of us.
1: Okay.
2: My song is, "Why'd You Come In Here Looking Like That?"
0: Yeah, that's a line you could use with Pat Hughes whenever he shows up to the booth today.
1: No, it would be more like him using it with me.
0: The song I'm going with, it's one of my all-time favorite Dolly Parton songs, My Tennessee Mountain Home.

0: Yeah, I like our chances tonight of hearing both of those songs.
1: Ooh. Okay.
2: I love it. Yeah, put it on the playlist.
0: Well, yeah. Tonight, Evan Fox is going to play a young We Will Head. It's all going to be all country music tonight, even when he's not playing. We will play these two tonight.
1: Oh,
0: sure.
1: I love that.
2: Again, if you can hear my voice, you are invited to Coombs Corner in Lockport tonight, 7 to 9 p.m. We're going to have some great Yuengling specials out there. You can enjoy some Yuengling flight as well as some great live music and a lot of fun and smiles.
1: A lot of prizes too.
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1: Ron,
2: bring us a Cubs win tonight, okay?
0: Yeah, we need it. Absolutely.
1: All right. See you soon.
2: Thanks, Ron.
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0: Scotty K has tickets to Garth's opening night at the Allstate this week. 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
1: Yeah, let's be honest. 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
2: You're short on time.
1: Yeah, the only reason you're listening to US 99 is the music. And we're just interrupting that, which we don't want to take too much more time to tell you that you can check out that podcast. Just text the word BEST, B-E-S-T, to 312-946-4995. But also, Melissa and I have the memories of a goldfish, and our producer gets on us about that, which is why he quizzes us every week with a game. And we're going to play that game coming up next.
2: And if you are a listener and you listen all day long, I bet you could play win this game before we could.
1: Yeah. So we're going to play a game of Jeopardy to recap the week that was on Melissa and Austin next.

0: It's always good to reflect on the week that was. And we like to do it with a game of Jeopardy! We brought in our Alex Trebek, our Ken Jennings, our Kyle Milnamo in here to host this game. Kyle, why don't you lay out the rules?
1: Very simple, just like Jeopardy, everything has a dollar value. You guys will have to answer in the form of a question and see who can remember this past week because all the questions are Melissa and Austin related. Now, Austin, you won Jeopardy last week, so you're the reigning champion. So you're going to have first choice of the board. Would you like to go with $100, $200, $300, $400, or $500 question?
0: I'll take Melissa and Austin for $100.
1: Melissa and Austin for $100. With the passing of Dolly Parton this week, we mentioned this charity she helped start that is a book gifting program. Melissa.
2: What is Imagination Library?
1: You are correct. Melissa is on the board for $100. Melissa, now you have your choice. $200, $300, $400, or $500.
2: I'll go with Melissa and Austin for $200.
1: Melissa and Austin for $200. We spoke to this woman yesterday who had a major impact on Stella Lefty's life. Austin.
0: Who is Lisa from Little Red Hen?
1: Who is Lisa from Little Red Hen is correct.
2: I thought there was more to the question.
1: Austin, you lead by $100. Now is your choice, $300, $400, or $500.
0: I'll take Melissa and Austin for $300, Alex.
1: Melissa and Austin for $300. This location is where you will find Melissa and Austin tonight from 7 to 9. Austin.
0: Where is Coombs Corner in beautiful Lockport, Illinois?
1: You are correct.
0: Yeah.
1: Austin now has a lead of $500 to $100. Now you got $400 to $500 option left. Austin, which one are you going with?
0: I'm going to go Melissa and Austin for $400, please,
1: Melissa,
0: Alex.
1: Melissa and Austin for $400. This color is what Melissa thought Malort was. Austin.
2: Gosh,
1: what
2: is it?
0: And this should not be understated enough. What is the color purple?
1: You are correct.
0: She thought Malort was purple.
2: Why is my buzzer? I don't think my buzzer's working.
0: Yeah, it's definitely.
2: It's not. My finger is like hovering right
0: just
2: over.
1: Melissa, why don't you hit the buzzer right now? Yep, it works.
2: Thanks a lot.
1: Okay. But you still have a chance here, Melissa, because the $500 question is next. Now, if Austin misses it and Melissa gets it, that makes the game a little bit more interesting.
0: I really hope this one is the daily double.
1: Judges?
0: No daily double.
1: Okay. Yeah, that's
0: daily
1: okay.
0: Bummer.
1: It's a lot of work for the producer. Okay. Cool. $500 question. Julian Dyer bragged about breaking this part of a boy's midsection when she witnessed a fight happening at a party she was at. Austin.
0: What is his ribs?
1: Is it ribs? You are correct.
0: Yeah!
1: Austin. Austin takes this week of Jeopardy, $1,400 to $100. Now, Austin,
0: ooh,
1: what charity is that $1,400 going towards this week?
0: It's going to the Austin Needs a New Hat.
1: Austin
0: Foundation.
1: Needs a New Hat Foundation. I don't know. I thought with the passing of Dolly, you would do Imagination Library, but that's neither here nor there. That was this week's edition of
2: Yeah.
1: Jeopardy!

0: and the Chicago Daily Beats with Melissa and Austin.
1: So the makeup that you buy here in Illinois is going to change in, I guess, probably a good way because what?
2: I'm just, go what? On. The makeup that I buy?
1: Go on.
2: All of the makeup that I buy?
1: All of it. Governor Pritzker has signed a new law that's banning 11 ingredients from cosmetics, hair dye, nail polish, tanning products, soap, lotion, perfume, and cologne.
2: I use every one of those things every single day.
1: I do. I use them all the time. You know, you guys are so lucky. You don't have to use any of this stuff.
2: Unless
1: you want to use some lotion or soap.
2: I count my lucky stars every single morning.
1: This is what is going to be taken out: formaldehyde and mercury. The rule targets ingredients already banned in the European Union, so they've been doing this in Europe for a while, but they've allowed it here for a long time. Companies only have to reformulate if their product actually contains one of those chemicals. And they have some time. The ban doesn't kick in until July of 2028.
2: Ooh, okay.
1: Illinois joins 8 other states so far in regulating cosmetic ingredients beyond federal rules. So check your makeup bag or your hair color, like me, which mine's probably really bad. And, you know, I guess be careful what you put on your skin. I mean, who wants to be putting formaldehyde and mercury? We all know mercury is really bad for you.
2: Yeah. No,
1: we're always behind in regulating this stuff anyway.
2: Look, I'm going to preface this by saying I don't know a whole lot about nothing, right?
1: Okay. What are you going to say?
2: I feel like if... You said the European Union's already doing it.
1: If they're doing it for a while.
2: Yeah, if they're doing it in Europe, I feel like Europeans are far better looking than Americans.
1: Really?
2: Yeah. I just feel like they're all good. Like, think of like Swedish people and like people from France. I feel like
1: I guess it depends on where you are in Europe.
2: Think of all
1: it
2: the
1: It depends on where you are in Europe.
2: All of the prettiest actresses are always British, right?
1: Some
2: I just feel like they're better looking. So if they're doing this, like, okay, yeah, we should follow suit.
1: Okay.
2: Right?
1: Well, I mean, we should be following suit anyway. We're behind in things, and I think most people know that we're behind in

0: Yeah.
1: Protecting us consumers.
0: Right.
1: So
0: it took us a while to follow suit with the phone chargers, making them all universal instead of letting Apple have just that.
1: Good call. That right? was, but that was because those two were fighting each other.
0: And that was huge.
1: Yeah.
0: That was huge. So,
1: yeah. They had to come together to give us the same phone charger.
0: Yeah. Your weather today, high of 80 degrees, going to be mostly sunny. What a beautiful Friday it is. Beautiful for the Cubs-Reds series, which I'm going to get to in just a bit. Saturday, tomorrow, high of 80 and partly cloudy. Sunday, high of 84 and partly cloudy. The Sox are in Minnesota tonight at 7:10, first pitch. The Cubs take on the Reds. Friday, 1:20, ahead of Ron Coomer, Coom's Corner, tonight. We're going to be there from 7 to 9 in Lockport. Come join us. Everyone's invited. Coom's Corner, 7 to 9 tonight. Hopefully celebrating a Cubs win. But it is time for Austin Makes the Call, brought to you by itsnotagameillinois.com. Remember, a walk is free, a DUI is not. Drive sober or get pulled over. I said it on Monday. I have to stick with it. I'm going with the Reds because the last two weekends I have failed, and I am not jinxing it. This way, it's win-win. Either I win on Monday or the Cubs win. So I am going with the Reds over the Cubs. We'll find out on Monday how we do. Hey, coming up next, going to talk to Josh Turner. But then after that, it's time for the Nashville Know-It-All. 312-946-4995 is the number. Caller 19 right now is going to get a chance to take me on in some country music trivia for $500.
1: And I'll help you.
0: 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Get in right now because caller 19 is going to play the Nashville Know-It-All coming up very soon.
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0: 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Well, what about this whole country music thing tour?
1: Okay. What are you saying?
0: I'm saying Josh Turner's bringing his This Country Music Thing tour tomorrow night in St. Charles at the Arcata Theater, which is great because, look, Josh Turner has been around for a long time, and he's finally coming back to Chicagoland.
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0: Melissa, what do you say we talk to the man himself, Mr. Josh Turner, coming up next?
1: Let's check up with him, see what he's doing, maybe what he's doing before the show. You never know.
0: And if you're unfamiliar with Josh Turner, just know you're in for one of the best voices ever.
2: Josh Turner is joining us next.
1: His voice is hypnotic, so be prepared. Make sure you have your coffee. Don't fall asleep in the car.
2: It's Melissa and Austin.

0: Tomorrow night in St. Charles at the Arcata Theater, Josh Turner is bringing his This Country Music Thing tour to town. But right now, he's bringing himself here onto Melissa and Austin. Josh, 20 years of your man.
1: Like,
0: where has the time gone? Am I right?
2: Yeah, it flies by, that's for sure.
0: What's been your favorite moment of those 20 years?
2: You know, there's just been so many revolving around this record because I knew the stakes were high going into this second record because I was fully aware of what people had called the sophomore curse. And, you know, a lot of artists get the opportunity to make a first record, but not many of them get to make a second record. And even if they do, it's not usually as good as the first. And so my producer Frank Rogers and I both put our nose to the grindstone. I just poured everything I had into this record, and the lead single off this record, the title track, Your Man, was my first number one as an artist, and then Would You Go With Me was the number one, and Me and God was the top 15, and a few years later, Scotty McCreery singing Your Man on American Idol for his audition, and Darius Rucker singing Me and God at his Grand Ole Opry debut, and just one thing after another was just unbelievable.
0: While we're looking back, I want to take it back even before, you know, you really made it big. You dealt with some vocal cord issues that you had to take like a year off. How hard was that?
2: Yeah, you know, it was very hard because it was right at the time where I was graduating high school and I was thinking about moving to Nashville. And then when this happened, I just thought it was all over. But ironically, my first trip to Nashville was, to get help for my voice. The only time I was allowed to sing during that year was in my classical vocal lessons. And being a country boy from South Carolina... being restricted to just singing classical music was torture. But I learned how to use my voice. I learned how to take care of it. I learned the proper way to sing. And, you know, through it all, it was a blessing in disguise because it sustained me. You know, the knowledge and the training that I got sustained me throughout these 25 years, pretty much.
1: What was it that caused that to happen?
2: I was so passionate about singing that I was singing all the time. And I didn't know there was a proper way to sing. And so I was singing every wrong way you could have possibly imagined. And I literally was on the verge of blowing my voice out. Thankfully, you know, your body has a way of telling you when to stop. And I was working at this farmer's warehouse. I was driving home from work that day and was singing along to a Tim McGraw song on the radio, and it was the first time I'd ever felt like physical pain in my throat. And I told my parents about it, and Mama took me to a local doctor, and he got to looking down in there and said, I can't really see it clearly, but I think I see something on your right vocal cord, but if you're wanting to do this for a living, you need to go see the professionals. And so he sent me to Bandy.
0: Oh, my gosh. Yeah, what a terrifying moment. But look, I'm glad it kind of all worked out the way it has. Obviously, your voice has serenaded us for decades. And
1: kind of serenading us now. It's very deep and hypnotic in a way.
0: We are excited because now those wonderful pipes are going to be making their way to our area, St. Charles at the Arcata Theater tomorrow. Tickets still available at joshturner.com. Josh, man, we are super excited to get a chance to chat with you and really looking forward to getting you back out here in Chicago.
2: Yeah, man, I'm looking forward to it. We're going to have a good time.
1: Okay, well, we'll see you soon.
0: Coming up next, Hannah and LaGrange is going to take me on in the Nashville Know-It-All for her chance to win $500.
1: Don't worry, Hannah. I got your back, girl.
0: That's not going to help.
1: Yes, it is.
0: That's next here on Melissa and Austin.

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1: Yeah!
2: Bye, Hannah.
3: Why are you going so slow?
2: Because I wanted to say bye to Hannah, my friend, first.
1: Move it or lose it.
3: Don't try to kiss up now. Here's how the game works. I've got five country trivia questions. Whoever gets the most right wins. And if you tie, it goes to Austin. Ready?
4: I'm ready.
3: Question number one. Dolly Parton picked her funeral song years before she passed. That was called If We Never Meet Again, which was the old gospel hymn sung after her father's funeral. Finish the name of this Dolly Parton and Kenny Rogers song. Islands in the what?
4: Islands in the sun.
3: Question number two. Kenny Chesney, Lady A, and Dan and Shay all joined Megan Maroney at her sold-out Bridgestone Arena show in Nashville. True or false, Megan Maroney wrote a song about Kenny Chesney.
4: True.
3: Question number three. Taylor Swift says her first single, called Tim McGraw, launched her career. Name this Tim McGraw song with the lyrics. And I gave forgiveness, I've been denying, and he said, somebody, I hope you get the chance to live like you were dying.
4: Live like you were dying.
3: Question number four. The Killers frontman Brandon Flowers released a solo country and Americana album called Thrasher with inspiration from a very popular Waylon Jennings TV show song. What's the name of that TV show?
4: I have no idea.
5: Think of like two good old boys living in the South, never doing no harm.
4: I don't know.
3: Question number five. Carly Pierce says her work ethic goes back to Dollywood, where she performed six shows a day, 5 days a week, at 16 years old. Carly Pierce is performing at what Chicago venue off of North Avenue on September 16th?
4: The Salt Shed?
5: Wait, you know what? Let's give her another guess.
3: Okay.
5: Melissa, unfortunately, Salt Shed's not right, Hannah, but we really want you to win. Think of maybe a little bit smaller. We go there a lot for our Lodo shows.
3: Well, that was a good clue.
4: Joe's on weed.
3: This is a very slow go there.
5: By the way, the way Hannah said weed there sounded like a parent questioning their child.
3: Yeah.
5: If they have some narcotics. Weed?
3: What? Okay, great. Let's get Austin back in here.
5: Hannah said you're not her friend.
6: What?
5: Yeah, Hannah. She's at it. We talked all about it. It was
6: Hannah,
5: awesome.
6: We talked about this.
3: Hannah got three correct. Austin, are you ready?
7: No.
3: Question number one. Dolly Parton picked her funeral song years before she passed that was called If We Never Meet Again, which was the old gospel hymn sung at her father's funeral. Finish the name of this Dolly Parton and Kenny Rogers song. Islands in the what?
7: Stream.
3: That's right. Hannah missed that one. She said Islands in the Sun.
5: Which is, isn't that the Weezer song?
7: That's a Weezer song, yeah. Yeah,
5: Island in the Sun. You know what, Hannah? I want to give you partial credit for that.
7: That's a great song, Hannah. It is a great song. Yeah, shout out the movie Out Cold. Oh, yeah.
3: Question number two. Kenny Chesney, Lady A, and Dan and Shay all joined Megan Maroney at her sold-out Bridgestone Arena show in Nashville. True or false, Megan Maroney wrote a song about Kenny Chesney.
7: That is true.
3: And yeah. Hannah got that correct, so it's 2-1 Austin. Question number three, Taylor Swift says her first single, Tim McGraw, launched her career. Name this Tim McGraw song with the lyrics, and I gave forgiveness, I've been denying, and he said, someday I hope you get the chance to live like you were dying.
7: Oh, man. You know, sometimes you just feel the knack to go,
5: oh my gosh,
7: skydiving and Rocky Mountain climbing.
5: Hannah, don't laugh at him.
7: 7 seconds on a bull named Fu Manchu.
5: Stop.
7: It's live like you were dying.
3: That's right. But Hannah got that correct.
5: Yes, she
3: and
5: did.
3: Now it is 3-2 Austin. Question number four. The Killers frontman Brandon Flowers released a solo country and Americana album called

0: thrasher with inspiration from Waylon Jennings. Waylon Jennings wrote the theme song for which TV show? Here's a hint.
1: No, don't give him a hint.
0: Why
1: he doesn't
0: not?
1: Need a hint. He doesn't need one.
2: What?
1: Hannah got
2: what?
1: Hannah. No, you don't get no
0: I
1: hints.
0: I think we have to.
1: No,
0: go.
1: No.
2: Wait,
1: we don't.
2: Is it,
1: want, we don't
2: wait,
1: want him
2: is
1: to
2: the
1: win.
2: Question just what TV show did Waylon Jennings write
1: yeah.
2: the theme song for?
1: Yeah.
2: Come on.
0: You know it?
2: Yeah, of course
0: oh,
2: I know it.
0: Well, shoot. Okay.
2: Just some good old boys. Never meeting them.
1: Oh my gosh.
2: That's Dukes of Hazzard, baby.
0: Oh my gosh.
2: Those Duke boys are up to no good.
0: Well, that's true. But that's one that Hannah missed.
2: Oh.
0: So it is 4-2 Austin. Question number 5. Carly Pearce says her work ethic goes back to Dollywood, where she performed 6 shows a day, 5 days a week at 16 years old. Carly Pearce is performing at what Chicago venue off of North Avenue, September 16th?
2: And 17th. It is Miss Carly Pearce.
1: What?
0: What venue?
2: I mean, it is. It is.
1: You know what? No, he doesn't get it right.
2: You know what? No, it's Joe's
1: weed. No,
2: it's Joe's
1: weed.
0: Are you
1: venue,
0: letting him re-say it? No.
1: It is the venue Carly Pearce.
2: No.
1: No, it is
2: that
1: not.
2: Was not my final answer.
1: Okay. Well,
2: you got to ask if it's my
1: you,
2: final
1: you
2: answer.
1: Gave
2: my final
1: me a
2: answer
1: look.
2: Is Joe's own weed.
0: Oh, you're giving that to him?
1: I'm not going to give it to him. That's correct. That's the answer, but Austin missed it.
0: Okay, good. I'd like to say that Austin yeah. missed that as well.
1: Yeah.
0: I'm glad we're on the same page.
2: You guys didn't have the second date that she's at Joe's Own Weed.
1: So oh, yeah.
2: You guys should also get it
1: but
2: wrong.
1: Hey, real
2: yeah,
1: quick.
2: Give yourself a buzzer.
1: Judges, is she performing at Carly Pearce
2: no,
1: on that
2: no,
1: second
2: but,
1: date?
2: No, but she's also September 17th as well, so put a buzzer for you.
0: Oh, my God. Anyway, so Austin missed that one because she's not performing at herself.
2: Okay, all right.
0: So it is 4-3, Austin, but unfortunately, Austin still won.
2: Oh, unfortunately. So I'm 180-4, and now Hannah's got to say the line.
3: This is Hannah in LaGrange, and that Austin is still the Nashville know-it-all.
2: Yeah, Hannah, I love you. I hope you have a great weekend.
3: Thank you. You too.
0: Next week, we have a chance to win Windy City Smokeout VIP tickets with the Nashville know-it-all. I'm Melissa.

0: Hand raised. I'm single-handedly ruining people's weekends by not letting them win $500 with a Nashville know-it-all. But I want to make up for that, right, Mel? Like, don't you think we should give something away?
1: I do. I think we should give something away after that big, huge letdown.
0: I wish everyone could see the look Melissa's giving me in studio.
1: So annoying.
0: What about a 4-pack of tickets to see our favorite hockey team, the Chicago Wolves?
1: Chicago. I don't know why I feel like I have to say that when you play it.
0: It's because, you know, it's catchy. It's catchy. That's the new, that's the Wolves' new marketing slogan that we came up with last season.
1: Poor
0: that helped
1: Wolves.
0: Get them to the, they got to the Calder Cup final last year.
1: They
0: the Wolves
1: did.
0: Are good.
1: They did. They're really good.
0: And the if you've never been to a Wolves game, it is such a fun experience. Like the in-game atmosphere, they do such a good job with it.
1: I mean, it's fun to go to any game, but I don't know what it is about how they put stuff together, but their games I think are absolutely top notch.
0: Like, there's like pyrotechnics during the intro.
1: I know.
0: Like that, it's honestly, it's so much fun.
1: They have theme nights. Right. It's a blast.
0: But instead of us like talking about it, why don't we just send you to a game? Tickets just went on sale for the season yesterday, but we've got a 4-pack to give to you. So if you'd want to win these, you need to be caller 19 right now, 312-946-4995.
1: But you need to know what's going on in the news. This is Trends with Benefits, and it is next with Melissa and Austin.

0: There's one thing we love here, Melissa and Austin. It's those dang Chicago Wolves.
1: Chicago.
0: Melissa, what do you say we send someone to a Wolves game this season with a 4-pack of tickets?
2: I think I love that idea. So it's Friends with Benefits. Who do we have on the line?
0: Jen in Inverness.
2: Hi, Jen.
3: Hey, how are you?
2: Really good. But we'll be better if you can win these tickets to go to the Chicago Wolves. This is Trends with Benefits. We've got 3 stories. 2 are fake. 1 is real. And you just have to tell us the real one. You ready?
3: Ready.
0: With all that said, let's play. Story number 1. United Airlines passengers say weather caused a plane headed to Chicago to divert, which caused a 20-hour nightmare.
2: Story number 2. A new study shows dogs prefer owners who sing off-key appear to bond more with their owners than people who are actually good singers.
0: And story number 3. Famed DJ Skrillex and country music icon Willie Nelson are teaming up for a new song set to be released in October.
2: Which one's the real one?
3: I'm going to go with 3.
0: Willie Nelson and Skrillex teaming up?
3: Yeah.
0: Is that the real story? Oh!
2: Oh, shoot!
0: Jen, oh,
2: oh my gosh.
0: I'm so sorry.
2: Jen, that's horrible.
3: They should team up.
0: Yeah, they should.
2: They really should. It'd be kind of cool.
0: Jen, sit tight for me real quick, just for a second.
3: Okay.
0: Hey, Melissa.
2: Hey, Austin.
0: Jen seems like a mad hockey fan, like someone that just loves hockey so much.
2: I kind of get that vibe.
0: Right?
2: Like, she really wanted these tickets. I can see why.
0: We can't see her right now, but I bet her chest is painted, right?
2: Oh, my God. I can see her wearing the colors.
0: Yep.
2: She's probably got, like, stickers on her car.
0: We should send her to this game, or at least give her another opportunity to...
2: Yeah, let's try.
0: Okay. Hey, Jen.
3: Yeah?
0: We're going to give you a second chance at this to win these Wolves tickets. So, of the 2 stories remaining, the study showing that dogs prefer owners who sing off-key, and the United Airlines passengers causing a 20-hour nightmare with a plane head to Chicago being diverted, which of those stories is the real one?
3: I'm going to go with the Nightmare of United.
0: The Nightmare of United. Is that the real story?
2: It is!
0: Jen, you're going to the Wolves game!
2: Woohoo!
3: Yay!
2: Yay! Because you get 4 yays because you get 4 tickets.
0: Yeah.
3: Cool.
0: Yeah, no, we have to hear it. We need 4 yays right now.
3: Yay.
2: That was only three,
0: Jen!
3: Oh, yay.
2: There's one added on at the last second. That works. Well, it's fine.
0: Okay. Judges, will we allow that?
2: Yeah,
0: okay,
2: we
0: will accept that answer.
2: Congratulations, Jen.
3: Thank you so much.
2: Have a great time at the show.
0: Thank you for making US 99 part of your day. We appreciate it.
2: I said the show, but I meant the game.
3: I love you guys.
2: But they do put on like a show while you're there.
0: Yeah, so I guess.
2: It's kind of like that.
0: Melissa,
2: you know
0: what I mean? That just shows how Melissa's sports knowledge. Have a great time at the performance.
3: All right, thanks, guys.
0: And for the final time this week, but not the final time ever, because we will say this many more times, especially as the season kicks off. Go Wolves! Chicago.
2: And Trends is back next week with tickets to Nico Moon's Jam for Good at Joe's on Weed Street. It's all with Trends with Benefits. I'm Melissa Austin.
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1: More money keeps piling out of our pockets, and it's happening again. First of all, I mentioned a couple days ago how they were raising the toll road rates, so those were going to be going up. And then now, if you live in Cook County, and a lot of you do, I think, are you in Cook County in Elmhurst?
2: No.
1: Is that still considered Cook County?
2: DuPage.
1: That is where, must be kind of where DuPage starts. I wonder if 294 is the cutoff because Park Ridge out by O'Hare is still Cook County. I'm Cook County and I'm by LaGrange and Brookfield. So that's still Cook County. Anyway, what's happening is they are mailing out $1.8 million second installment property tax bills starting September 1st. So literally right around the corner. Those are due October 1st. And for the fifth straight year, you are covering more of the tax burden because your bill is going to jump 6.7% countywide. That's a big jump. So when I moved to Cook County in a house 11 years ago, my house taxes have doubled. My taxes on my house have doubled, and so have everybody else's. So now they're going up again, 6.7%. So a lot more money coming out of your pocket. Be prepared for that. A lot more money coming out of your pockets if you're taking the toll roads. The prices of things here locally still keep going. And they also added more tax to the gas. So here in Illinois. So it's expensive.
2: Your weather today, high of 80 degrees, mostly sunny. Saturday, high of 80 and partly cloudy. And Sunday, high of 84 and partly cloudy. The Sox take on the Twins tonight in Minnesota at 7:10. The Cubbies are back at the friendly confines. Friday, 1:20 start today for the Reds. And our guy, Ron Coomer, who's not only going to be calling the game at at Wrigley today at 1:20. He's also going to be at Coombs Corner tonight with Melissa and myself. We are going to be out there from 7 to 9 p.m. with our friends from Yingling Flight. We want you to join us. So please, 7 to 9, Coombs Corner in Lockport. We are going to have a really, really fun time, and everyone is invited. If you can hear my voice, you are invited, and I want to see you there.
1: There's also tickets, which is probably even more of a draw for you because you can get tickets to the Cubs game.
2: Yeah. 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Our Chicago Stars FC take on Denver Summit.

0: at 7:45 tomorrow. And the Bears' final preseason game, final preseason game against the Titans in Nashville tomorrow at 5 p.m. Bear down and tighten up. No, wait, which one do you say? The coming up next, we have got the great today. You've got great news. We want to hear it. 312-946-4995. Is the number. 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

0: Melissa!
1: Austin!
0: You want to get some great news?
1: I sure do. It's time for the Great Today, which is brought to us by Affinity Whole Health. 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And it's a great day to be alive. I know
0: the sun's still shining when I close my eyes. Oliviana and Berwyn.
1: What's your great news?
2: It's my fifth birthday.
3: It's my fifth birthday.
1: Aw, happy birthday, Liviana. Is it actually today?
2: Yes.
1: Oh, how sweet.
0: My goodness.
1: What are you going to do? Are you going to have a party or a cake or what?
2: It's party on Saturday.
0: Are we invited?
3: Yeah.
0: All right.
1: Okay, that's good.
0: I like how mom had to feed her the yes.
1: That's
0: on that
1: all right.
0: One.
1: Yeah. We love cake. Are you going to have a cake?
3: Yeah.
1: Do you know what flavor cake it's going to be?
3: What?
1: In
3: marble.
1: A what?
3: Marble.
1: That's the best because if you like vanilla, it's in there. If you like chocolate, it's in there. You get a little bit of both.
0: If you like granite, it's in there, right?
1: If you like games.
0: Yeah. That's awesome, Oliviana. Congratulations on turning 5 years old. What's been your favorite memory of your 5 years on this earth?
2: What's your favorite thing?
3: My favorite thing is being 5 years old.
1: Is being 5 years old.
0: That is
1: a big deal.
0: That is a great answer.
1: And it's a good number. Are you going to tell your friends at school? Are you in kindergarten?
3: Yeah.
1: Okay. I hope they tell you happy birthday.
0: Let's get down to the nitty gritty, though. Gifts. Is there a present that you really want for your birthday?
2: What do you want for your birthday?
3: A unicorn toy.
0: Unicorns are pretty awesome, aren't they?
1: They are.
0: Yeah.
1: They're super unique.
0: They are.
1: Well, I hope you get your unicorn toy as a present and you enjoy your marble birthday cake and that everybody at school tells you happy birthday.
2: Thank you.
1: Will you have a great day, yeah. Okay?
3: Okay.
0: Oliviana,
3: okay.
0: One last question on the way out the door. What's your favorite color?
3: My favorite color is purple.
0: Purple. There we go. I knew we'd
1: That's
0: get
1: a good
0: straight,
1: one.
0: Straight shot answer right
1: I
0: there.
1: I know. Yeah. I love it.
0: Well, happy birthday, Oliviana. Thank you so much for calling us with your great news. We hope you have a fantastic day.
2: Thank you. Bye-bye.
3: Bye.
0: Bye. Love you, Oliviana.
1: Oh my gosh.
0: So cute. My heart is melted. It is melted right now.
2: Thank you, guys.
1: Thank you. Have a great day.
0: And if you've got great news, my goodness, especially if you're that cute, give us a call. 312-946-4995. You don't have to be that cute to call. You can be not cute at all. We just want your great news.
1: If you sound that cute, you better call.
0: 312-946-4995. It's the Great at 8.
1: With Melissa and Austin.

0: The most Chicagoan world record is being attempted this weekend. Like, as Chicago can get.
1: And I have a feeling those of you in Merrillville, I bet you guys have tried this before. And if you haven't, you need to. It's Malort. Malort is so famous in Chicago, especially, I think, personally, within the last 10 years, even though it's been around for a long time. Everybody is doing shots of this stuff. Everybody.
0: It's the Malort world, except for you. You've only taken one shot in your life, and even that you said was purple, which makes me believe you haven't taken a shot of Malort ever. You've grown up here, and you haven't taken a shot of Malort, which is just, I think we should, where's Mayor Brandon Johnson? We need to get her out of here. Get her deported. Pritzker, get her out of here.
1: What?
0: Yes.
1: No, I'm staying.
0: The Malort world record, bad decision for a good cause. It's going down Sunday. They're attempting to set the world record for the largest mass of people taking a shot of Malort at the same time. It's going down on Sunday. And to learn more, we're going to talk to Frankie Everly from Everly Entertainment, the head of production behind this event. And he's going to join us next to talk all about it and hopefully educate Melissa as to what Malort is.
1: Oh, come on.

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1: You're starting your day off with Melissa and Austin on US.
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0: We're trying to set the most Chicagoiest world record of all time this weekend. The most shots of Malort taken at one single time. And to share more about this really cool event going down on Sunday is our guy Frankie from Malort. It's the Malort world record, bad decision for a good cause. Talk about the good cause that this is all benefiting.
1: So yeah, this idea started small and then it just kind of exploded. And we wanted to keep it local and support a local charity. A bunch of us volunteer at Ravenswood Community Services, which gives between 300 and 500 meals and groceries out every week to families that are local. Yeah, so we just asked if we could give them money, and they said, sure.
2: Oh, well why would they turn that down?
0: Yeah.
2: Well, how was it the first time, and what do you think about how this will go the second time?
1: Well, so officially this is the first time. We're setting the record. This idea came from, I did a little paranormal festival last year, and people from all over the Midwest came out, and a bunch of people had never been to the big city, and I was like, well, you have to have a shot of Malort. So on the last night, we set up, I think it was like 100 shots, and everyone did it and felt horrible the next day. And
2: okay.
1: I was thinking this would be fun to do for charity, and happened to take it to the folks at Malort, and they got on board, and it turns into, we're going to have 2,500 people on Sunday. We honestly could have done probably twice that, even more. We have people on a waiting list. It's funny, I get messages like, you're trying to set a world record. Why are you sold out? I'm like, we have a venue that has a capacity, folks. Like,
2: yes,
1: year,
2: you
1: next
2: do.
1: Next year we'll do Soldier Field next year. What, you know?
0: Yeah, right. The venue is Recess right off West Kinsey Street downtown, and the event's going down Sunday from 5 to 9 p.m. with the world record attempt going down at 7:30 p.m.
2: Well, I loved that it was very reasonably priced, too. The tickets were $10. I think next year you should try to double it. Do you think you can get that done?
1: Oh, for sure, yeah. And the great thing is tickets were $10, but Malort is actually matching every ticket for another $10 out of their charitable giving foundation.
0: That's
1: so
0: incredible.
1: It's all for a good cause.
0: Malort is just as Chicago as it gets. And I honestly gave the take yesterday on the radio.
2: Yeah.
0: The Malort's bad, right? We all know Malort face, all of that. But
2: that's the whole shtick.
0: I don't believe it's as bad as people say it is.
2: Yeah, I suppose.
0: Frankie, one last question, too. Can you confirm or deny yesterday my lovely co-host, Miss Melissa McGurn, made the mistake in saying Malort is purple in color? Can you confirm or deny whether or not Malort is purple?
1: I will deny it. It's a lovely gold.
0: Yeah, right. It's like a gasoline color.
2: I swear somebody told me they gave me a shot of Malort, and when they handed it to me, it was purple.
1: Yeah, you need better friends.
2: I probably do. It's going to be from 5 to 9 p.m. on Sunday. I know the whole thing is scheduled, the shot thing, at 7:30. We're going to see it all over social media. I've already seen the buildup to this, so I think people are going to have a really great time, and then, of course, can keep it in mind for next year.
1: Yeah, and if you can't make it, we do have a live stream. Just go to the website, and you can sign up for the link and do it. Play the home game.
0: There you go.
2: There you go.
0: MalortWorldRecord.com. Frankie, thank you so much for your time this morning, man. We appreciate it, and have a shot on us, please. Coming up next, we have got a pair of tickets to see Miss Carly Pearce at Joe's on Weed September 16th. These tickets come courtesy of Joe's Live, and one winner this week will be upgraded to score a Storyteller's VIP package. If you want a chance at this, you need to be caller 19 or 20, 312-946-4995.
2: But you need to know some country trivia. The 5 at 8:35 is next with Melissa Austin.

We've got the 5 at 8:35 coming up. It's our last chance this week to win tickets to go see Carly Pearce at Joe's on Weed Street. We do have our contestants, which is Johnny and Megan. We'll have to see who wins that. Plus, somebody will be upgraded to a VIP.

0: Not only is it a Friday, but it's 8:35-ish on a Friday, which means it's time for us to get to the 5 at 8:35, brought to you by Rhino Shield. Paint a house, shield a home. Joining us today are our dear friends Johnny in Chicago and Megan in Downers Grove. Megan, why don't you say hello to Johnny?
1: Hello.
2: Hey, Megan, how you doing?
1: Doing good.
3: You're up for these tickets to go see Carly Pearce at Joe's on Weed Street, and one person is going to be upgraded to a Storyteller's VIP package. With the 5 at 8:35, we've got five country trivia questions. However, the rule to the game is that your name is your buzzer. Do you both feel ready to play?
2: Yes.
0: All right. Perfect. With all that said, let's play. Question number one. Luke Combs won the CMA Award for Entertainer of the Year for two straight years, but what female artist finally dethroned him in 2023?
1: Megan. Lainey Wilson.
0: Is it Lainey Wilson?
3: It is right.
0: Megan's on the board. 1-0.
3: Question number two. What is the name of the former Florida Georgia Line member who sings the song 5'9"?
2: Bob.
1: Megan.
3: Bob?
0: Bob.
2: I mean, Johnny.
1: Oh, not Megan.
0: I mean, I guess technically we'll give it to...
3: Maybe we should just call you John Bob.
0: John Bob. Yeah, John Bob. What do you got?
2: Tyler Hubbard.
0: Is it Tyler Hubbard? It is.
3: Oh, my gosh.
0: All right. Remember, your proper name is your buzzer. Question number three. What band, known for their songs like Toes and Chicken Fried, open up for Kenny Chesney?
1: Megan. Zac Brown Band.
0: Is it Zac Brown Band?
1: Yeah.
0: It is. And we'll be enjoying a cold beer on a Friday night tonight at Coombs Corner in Lockport from 7 to 9 p.m. Everyone's invited.
3: See you there.
0: With our friends from Yuengling Flight.
3: Question number four. Who sings the song Springsteen?
1: Megan.
3: Eric
1: Church.
0: Is it Eric Church?
3: Megan,
0: you're going to Carly Pearce.
1: Woo-hoo! All right.
3: She is super fast.
0: And she says her right name. Like, what? How's that?
3: Good job, Megan. You're going to have a great time at Carly Pearce. And tag us in photos and all that good stuff. Hope you have a great time. But don't worry, we've got more tickets next week with the 5 at 8:35. And those are to see Garth Brooks.
0: Oh, come on.
3: At the Allstate Arena.
1: Okay.
0: There we go. So, Johnny, try us back then, okay?
2: You got it, guys.
0: And you too, Bob.
2: All right.
0: All right.
1: Thank you.
3: Okay.
0: Yeah, so meet us back here Monday morning for a chance to win those Garth Brooks tickets.
3: Melissa and Austin,

0: I just can't.
1: Austin, what's wrong?
0: I found out some news and I just can't. I cannot share it with you guys.
1: No, Austin, come on. Feel free. You got to open up.
2: Oh my God.
1: It's called
2: drama.
1: Melissa and Austin. What's wrong?
2: Stop it. I'm not in the mood today.
0: It's just that I found out that Melissa McGurn is a nerd. She loves science so much. To the point where she will not stop talking about it. We said, Melissa, if you promise to stop talking about science off the air, we'll give you an entire segment on the air. To which she said,
3: give it to me, Austin.
2: Don't you dare do it. Don't do it.
3: That's a yes in Melissa language.
2: Not sound like that.
0: And thus gave us Melissa's Weird Science.
4: Melissa's Weird Science.
0: Ew. Melissa, what are you going to teach us for the world of science this week?
2: What are you laughing at?
0: We just build it up more and more every week, and I love it.
2: Are you ready?
3: Born ready.
0: I'm so ready for this
2: troll.
0: Now.
1: I just thought it sounded like you. I didn't even think it sounded like a troll.
2: It does sound like a troll. The death of Dolly Parton feels personal to a lot of people who never actually knew her, and there's science behind that.
1: Oh, this took a turn.
0: Yeah, this is I feel bad for making jokes earlier.
2: Good, you should. Psychologists call it collective grief. When someone famous and widely loved dies, millions of people can experience the same sense of loss at the same time.
1: Okay.
2: And that shared grief can actually bring people closer together.

0: So people tend to reach out more, share memories, and feel a stronger connection to the people around them.
1: Oh, okay.
0: There's also something called parasocial relationship. This is so science-y. After decades of hearing Dolly's music, watching her interviews, and seeing her personality, our brains can develop a real sense of familiarity, which I can never say that word, with her, even though we've never met her.
1: Oh, wait, can you say that word one more time?
0: Yeah. No.
1: Familiarity?
0: Familiarity. So when, I can't say it. So when someone like Dolly dies, we're remembering more than a person. We're remembering where we were when we heard her songs.
1: Oh, yeah.
0: Who we were with.
1: Yeah.
0: And pieces of our lives.
2: Fair.
1: That's interesting.
2: Is there a celebrity's death besides Dolly?
0: Yes.
2: That you think... yeah, other celebrities have died. You're correct, Melissa. I'll finish the question.
0: You asked.
1: Is there a celebrity death other than... Well, yeah, Jim Carrey the next day.
2: Yeah. Some have said. That affected you just as much?
0: Absolutely.
2: Okay, what is yours?
0: Robin Williams.
1: Ooh, that one was. I was in line for Subway when I found that out. I remember where I was.
0: I remember too. Prince.
1: Prince
2: was sad. I was working at like a radio job when that came out.
0: See,
2: too.
0: That just goes. You remember where you were when you heard the news.
1: The summer of 2009.
2: Oh my gosh.
1: We lost
2: Billy Mays.
1: Farrah Fawcett, Billy Mays, and Michael Jackson. Mm-hmm. All within like a 2 or 3 week span.
2: Yeah, that was wild. The earliest one I remember was Chris Farley. We were picking my sister up from like orchestra practice. And I remember being like, oh man.
1: Phil Hartman too.
2: I don't remember Phil Hartman.
1: That one was a couple years later, I think.
0: It was. That one's not good.
1: No.
0: But yeah, that's all science, guys. There's a lot of science behind that.
1: Wow.
0: Well, don't you guys love science?
1: Yeah.
0: Don't you guys love it? Yeah, it's so cool.
2: Yeah, for sure.
1: Yeah,
2: so
1: we share. We share more of the same. We share more memories about celebrities than we do love for science.
2: Yeah, that's fact. Look that up. Yeah.
0: So I don't think that's science.
1: No, it's science.
2: No, it's science.
0: I don't think it's
2: science. Look it up.
0: It's science.
2: Nerd.
0: No.
3: Ew. 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
3: Hey, girl. You know you got everybody looking.

0: It's a special Friday around these parts because Melissa and I, we are coming to your city. Oh my gosh, does Big and Rich just come in here and ambush our show?
1: Wait a minute, which one's Big and which one's Rich?
0: Well, you live in Riverside, so you're rich, and I'm Big.
1: You're in Elmhurst. You're
0: okay,
1: more rich.
0: You,
1: trust me.
0: You,
1: nobody's actually.
0: Do you want to be big then? Do you want to be big? I was falling on
1: the
0: sword.
1: I'm Big. I am Big.
0: Okay, you're not Big. We see your affinity whole health posts, Melissa.
1: Okay, I was Big.
0: Yeah. Okay. All right. Anyway, so tonight we are coming to your city, especially if you are in or around the Lockport area. We want you to join us. If you can hear my voice right now, you are formally invited to join us at Coombs Corner tonight from 7 to 9 with our friends from Yuengling.
1: One of my favorite things about doing this is actually sitting down and talking to you.
0: Oh, yeah.
1: Like, I love hearing your stories, and usually you guys are coming up with, like, sometimes the craziest, most interesting things. And
0: yeah.
1: I love that you're just so open and you talk about whatever is going on in your life. So this is a really special opportunity. And I would love to see you out there. It's from 7 to 9 o'clock. And again, it's at Coombs Corner Sports Grill and Bar in Lockport. And, you know, Coombs going to be there. There's going to be music
0: Ron
1: and
0: Coomer.
1: Prizes.
0: Ron, okay, Melissa and Austin.
1: Like, who cares?
0: Yeah, who cares about us? But Ron Coomer?
1: Yes.
0: Are you kidding me?
1: And some Yuengling.
0: Former MLB All-Star Ron Coomer?
1: Mm-hmm.
0: And it's going to be a blast. Yeah, people always ask me, like, hey, what's your favorite part about doing what you do? And I honestly say this wholeheartedly. It is meeting the people that listen every day. Like, it is, that is one of the greatest thrills, because every morning Melissa and I wake up and we just sit in a room and we just talk to ourselves. And it is, you don't think about, oh, there are people that actually can consume the conversations that we have. And so when we get to have conversations with you, it is the greatest joy in what we do.
1: That's why it's, so important to us. If you can come on out, we would love to see you. It's short. You can stay longer than 2 hours.
0: Oh, yeah.
1: I mean, but it is from 7 to 9, and there's going to be some awesome music there, too.
0: I'm glad you said you can stay longer than just the 2 hours, because we might.
1: It's a Friday.
0: A Friday night. It is a Friday night, and we want to celebrate it with you. So, again, 7 to 9 tonight, Coombs Corner in Lockport. Come and join us. You need plans for Friday night. Boom. You just got them. And to talk more about it, should we get to the man himself?
1: Yeah, let's see what he's up to.
0: Every Friday, we check in with our guy, Ron Coomer, with Coombs Corner, brought to you by Yuengling Flight. We'll talk to him about what's going to happen tonight. We'll talk to him about, I'm sure Mel's got some
1: questions. I always do.
0: And we've got a very special twist on the country. We're trying to get him into country music. Well, you'll see what I mean next.

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1: score tickets when the Yuengling ticket window opens up today at 4:30.
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1: 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Stuck on the Ike? Listen to Melissa and Austin. 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
1: It is the On the Radio edition of Coombs Corner right now, brought to you by Yuengling Flight. 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Our all-star, Mr. Ron Coomer, who joins us right now. And we want everyone to join all of us tonight. Melissa, myself, Ron Coomer, going to be at Coombs Corner in Lockport from 7 to 9 p.m. tonight. Ron, what can people expect when they show up tonight?
2: Well, they can expect two really great people and smiling faces, and you too, that's for sure. I really appreciate you guys coming out there. And we've got a young guy, Evan Fox, who's a country music guy, who's going to play Yuengling sponsoring with US 99 and The Score. So we're going to have fun. That's my goal for tonight. And I think we're going to probably have a lot of Yuengling out there too.
3: Lot of Yuengling.
2: There'll be a little flight drink tonight. Yeah.
3: Oh, yeah. I think there's going to be some merchandise giveaways too. So there's going to be some things you can win, listen to some good music, have beers, talk, chat. It's going to be great.
2: We're going to do some Cub ticket giveaways. I'm going to do a couple different packages for tickets.
3: Wow, that's awesome.
2: For the Cubs games coming up. Yeah, we're just going to have fun, and I really appreciate you guys doing this for us.
3: Well, we're excited to be there. I hope everybody shows up. At least 7 to 9. You got to come for at least two hours.
1: If you can hear our voice, you are invited. Coombs Corner in Lockport tonight.
3: I have a non-sports question.
2: These always make me a little nervous.
1: Yeah, well, they should. Yeah.
3: It was big news earlier this week. Dolly Parton passed away. Yeah. How did you feel about that?
2: I thought it was extremely sad. There's certain people that bring the sunshine. I don't know how else to describe it. Like, they got a happy soul, Melissa. Right. I think you can never be around enough of those people like her. The other thing that I love hearing is, you know, how generous people are with kids and with their giving, and then her business sense of understanding business as a girl from, as she always talked about, the Tennessee Hills. I love all of that. It's like one of the best success stories in our country. And for her to be the way she was, that's a big, big loss for our country.
1: Ron, in honor of Dolly, we thought we would kind of twist things up. You know, every week we give you new country artists to listen to every week. But instead, this week, we thought we would give you kind of an under-the-radar Dolly Parton song for you to listen to. And then come back next week and tell us which Dolly song you liked better.
3: It's literally just one song from each of us.
2: Okay.
3: My song is, "Why'd You Come In Here Looking Like That?"
1: Yeah, that's a line you could use with Pat Hughes whenever he shows up to the booth.

0: today.
1: No, it would be more like Tim using it with me. He's
0: The song I'm going with, it's one of my all-time favorite Dolly Parton songs, My Tennessee Mountain Home.
1: Yeah, I like our chances tonight of hearing both of those songs.
2: Okay.
0: I love it. Yeah, put it on the playlist.
1: Well, yeah. Tonight, Evan Fox is going to play a young We Will Hit. It's all going to be all country music tonight, even when he's not playing. We will play these two tonight.
2: Oh, sure. I love that.
0: Again, if you can hear my voice, you are invited to Coombs Corner in Lockport tonight, 7 to 9 p.m. We're going to have some great Yingling specials out there. You can enjoy some Yingling flight as well as some great live music and a lot of fun and a lot of smiles, too. All right. Well, Ron, before the event
2: tonight, bring
0: us a Cubs win tonight, okay?
1: Yeah, we need it. Absolutely.
2: All right. See you soon.
0: Thanks, Ron.
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0: dreaming.
1: It's always good to reflect on the week that was. And we like to do it with a game of Jeopardy! We brought in our Alex Trebek, our Ken Jennings, our Kyle Milnamo in here to host this game. Kyle, why don't you lay out the rules?
2: Very simple. Just like Jeopardy, everything has a dollar value. You guys will have to answer in the form of a question and see who can remember this past week, because all the questions are Melissa and Austin related. Now, Austin, you won Jeopardy last week, so you're the reigning champion. So you're going to have first choice of the board. Would you like to go with $100, $200, $300, $400, or $500 question?
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2: 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Melissa.
3: What is Imagination Library?
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3: I'll go with Melissa and Austin for $200.
2: 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We spoke to this woman yesterday who had a major impact on Stella Lefty's life. Austin.
1: Who is Lisa from Little Red Hen?
2: Who is Lisa from Little Red Hen is correct.
3: I thought there was more to the question.
2: Austin, you lead by $100. Now is your choice, $300, $400, or $500.
1: I'll take Melissa and Austin for $300, Alex.
2: Melissa and Austin for $300. This location is where you will find Melissa and Austin tonight from 7 to 9. Austin.
1: Where is Coombs Corner in beautiful Lockport, Illinois?
2: You are correct.
1: Yeah.
2: Austin now has a lead of $500 to $100. Now you got $400 to $500 option left. Austin, which one are you going with?
1: I'm going to go Melissa and Austin for $400, please,
2: Melissa,
1: Alex.
2: Melissa and Austin for $400. This color is what Melissa thought Malort was. Austin.
3: Gosh,
2: what
3: is it?
1: And this should not be understated enough. What is the color purple?
2: You are correct.
1: She thought Malort was purple.
3: Why is my buzzer? I don't think my buzzer's working.
1: Yeah, it's definitely.
3: It's not. My finger is like hovering right over.
2: Melissa, why don't you hit the buzzer right now? Yep, it works.
3: Thanks a lot.
2: Okay. But you still have a chance here, Melissa, because the $500 question is next. Now, if Austin misses it and Melissa gets it, that makes the game a little bit more interesting.
1: I really hope this is the Daily Double.
2: Judges?
1: No, Daily Double.
2: Okay. Yeah, that's
1: Daily
2: okay.
1: Bummer.
2: It's a lot of work for the producer. Okay, cool. $500 question. Julian Dyer bragged about breaking this part of a boy's midsection when she witnessed a fight happening at a party she was at. Austin.
1: What is his ribs?
2: Is it ribs? You are correct.
1: Yeah!
2: Austin. Austin takes this week of Jeopardy. $1,400 to $100. Now, Austin,
1: ooh,
2: what charity is that $1,400 going towards this week?
1: It's going to the Austin Needs a New Hat.
2: Austin
1: Foundation.
2: Needs a New Hat Foundation. I don't know. I thought with the passing of Dolly, you would do Imagination Library, but that's neither here nor there. That was this week's edition of
3: Jeopardy!
1: Coming up next, ahead of his show at the Arcata Theater in St. Charles, Josh Turner joins us next here on Melissa and Austin.
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0: Tomorrow night in St. Charles at the Arcata Theater, Josh Turner is bringing his This Country Music Thing tour to town. But right now, he's bringing himself here onto Melissa and Austin. Josh, 20 years of your man. Like, where has the time gone? Am I right?
1: Yeah, it flies by, that's for sure.
0: What's been your favorite moment of those 20 years?
1: You know, there's just been so many revolving around this record because I knew the stakes were high going into this second record because I was fully aware of what people had called the sophomore curse. And, you know, a lot of artists get the opportunity to make a first record, but not many of them get to make a second record. And even if they do, it's not usually as good as the first. And so my producer Frank Rogers and I both put our nose to the grindstone. I just poured everything I had into this record, and the lead single off this record, the title track, Your Man, was my first number one as an artist, and then Would You Go With Me was the number one, and Me and God was the top 15, and a few years later, Scotty McCreery singing Your Man on American Idol for his audition, and Darius Rucker singing Me and God at his Grand Ole Opry debut, and just one thing after another was just unbelievable.
0: While we're looking back, I want to take it back even before, you know, you really made it big. You dealt with some vocal cord issues that you had to take like a year off. How hard was that?
1: Yeah, you know, it was very hard because it was right at the time where I was graduating high school and I was thinking about moving to Nashville. And then when this happened, I just thought it was all over. But ironically, my first trip to Nashville was, to get help for my voice. The only time I was allowed to sing during that year was in my classical vocal lessons. And being a country boy from South Carolina, being restricted to just singing classical music was torture. But I learned how to use my voice. I learned how to take care of it. I learned the proper way to sing. And, you know, through it all, it was a blessing in disguise because it sustained me. You know, the knowledge and the training that I got sustained me throughout these 25 years, pretty much.
2: What was it that caused that to happen?
1: I was so passionate about singing that I was singing all the time. And I didn't know there was a proper way to sing. And so I was singing every wrong way you could have possibly imagined. And I literally was on the verge of blowing my voice out. Thankfully, you know, your body has a way of telling you when to stop. And I was working at this farmer's warehouse. I was driving home from work that day and was singing along to a Tim McGraw song on the radio, and it was the first time I had ever felt like physical pain in my throat. And I told my parents about it, and Mama took me to a local doctor, and he got to looking down in there and said, you know, he said, I can't really see it clearly, but I think I see something on your right vocal cord, but if you're wanting to do this for a living, you need to go see the professionals. And so he sent me to Bandy.
0: Wow. Oh my gosh. Yeah, what a terrifying moment. But look, I'm glad it kind of all worked out the way it has. Obviously, your voice has serenaded us for decades. And
2: kind of serenading us now. It's very deep and hypnotic in a way.
0: We're excited because now those wonderful pipes are going to be making their way to our area, St. Charles at the Arcata Theater tomorrow. Tickets still available at joshturner.com. Josh, man, we're super excited to get a chance to chat with you and really looking forward to getting you back out here in Chicago.
1: Yeah, man, I'm looking forward to it. We're going to have a good time.
2: Okay, well, we'll see you soon.
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1: Gen Z men are going all in on cologne thanks to TikTok. So instead of owning one signature cologne like previous generations, many Gen Z guys are buying multiple fragrances and then layering them together and even going as far to learn perfume terminology usually associated with like industry experts. Now, this trend has been so big, it's made men's fragrances one of the fastest growing categories in beauty, with the sales on TikTok shop regularly topping women's fragrance sales, which is wild. Also, the layering of scents I think is so interesting because it is a real thing that does make a difference. It's also like a known thing here in the country music industry in Nashville that Keith Urban always smells amazing, but he layers two types of cologne. I'm not sure which ones, but the man is literally known for smelling incredible. I saw him 2 days ago and can confirm it's the best smell you've ever smelled.
2: I ain't heard you laugh like that in a long time. Wonder if it stopped this world like it did mine just now.

I just read that the number one thing people are using AI for is recipes. And I'm like, yeah, because all those recipe sites make you read someone's life story. Like, I don't care about the summer you spent in Rome. Just tell me how to make the spaghetti. Dogs are-

0: Scotty K has tickets to Gart's opening night at the Allstate this week. 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
1: Kane Brown has been working on a ton of new music. When might we be hearing some of that? I'm going to ask him about it today while he's hanging out with us on the Superstar Power Hour from 2 to 3.

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I just saw a story about a food delivery driver who has started to show her feet in the drop-off pictures because she gets better tips. And honestly, with gas prices these days, who can blame her? Wiggle them toes, girly. Mel.

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1: There's a few in here now. Well, I learned my lesson too many times. Blows like you put me

0: Kenny and Company.
1: Honoring the incomparable Dolly Parton, I was so fortunate enough to get to sit down with Dolly one time back in 2023. And one of the things that I got to talk to her about was how healing her music was to so many people. And I got to ask her what those same things were for her.
2: And your words are so healing for so many people. And it's touched them, I'm sure, in the toughest times of their lives. But what are the things that get you through? Like, what are the words that have helped you through tough times in your life?
3: I grew up in the church, and my grandpa was a preacher, so I just remember scriptures, and I still do my meditations every day, my readings and all that, and I read the Bible. You know, I have certain things that I'll go to. I know the Bible pretty good, so if I'm going through a certain thing, I'll just kind of, you know, read about that, but I pray a lot, and I just throw it out there. And just expect him to handle it.
2: Yeah,
3: please. handle it. And it gets too much for me.
1: Dolly Parton, such an amazing singer, songwriter, actress, philanthropist, and of course, a woman of her faith. She will be so truly and just deeply missed.
4: We didn't care if people stared.

0: Melissa, you got any big plans this weekend?
1: Yeah, hibiscus.
2: What are you talking about?
1: You asked if I had any big plans this weekend.
0: No, Melissa, plans.
1: The best I've got is this skillet.
0: No, not pans, plans.
1: Austin, I'm not a pilot. I know nothing about planes.
0: That doesn't even sound like I said plans.
1: You're weird. It's Melissa Austin.

I just saw that Texas A&M is offering a class on barbecue. Like, it teaches the history of barbecue, cooking, flavoring, seasoning, all the different types. They even have a unit on Thanksgiving turkeys. It's like, if they could just now add a class on mortgages, maybe the kids would be fully prepared.

0: So.
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1: The legend that is Garth Brooks, you know, is coming to Allstate for 4 shows, and I want you to be there for at least one of them. So let me get you in. 4 o'clock all week. It's Scotty here on US 99. Good luck. Bye.

I love the food in Chicago. I love the people in Chicago. I'll come to Chicago anytime. Hey, it's Lauren Elena. 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
1: Yeah.

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1: Katie and Company. What is the word that no matter how many times you try or practice, your brain just, it cannot compute it and you never spell it right? Debbie?
2: Hey, Katie, do you need a word that I cannot spell?
1: Yes, give it to me. What is it?
2: Tortoise.
1: Tortoise? How often are you spelling tortoise?
2: Tortoise. I have trouble with tortoise and turquoise.
1: Those are... The I-O. Uh-huh. The I-O. It's always difficult with that. Whenever there's multiple vowels in a row, things get a little sketchy, right?
2: Right. Right. I just love it. You know, you try to go with the I before an E, except after C, that kind of thing. And you try to do the I and the O, and I just get so confused.
1: I am with you, girlfriend.
2: And turquoise.
1: Those are tough ones. Thank God for spell check, right? Swear

0: Melissa, you got any big plans this weekend?
1: Yeah, hibiscus.
0: What are you talking about?
1: You asked if I had any big plans this weekend.
0: No, Melissa, plans.
1: The best I've got is this skillet.
0: No, not pans, plans.
1: Austin, I'm not a pilot. I know nothing about planes.
0: That doesn't even sound like what I said, plans.
1: You're weird. It's Melissa and Austin.

0: Johnny K has tickets to Garth's opening night at the Allstate this week. The Yuengling ticket window opens at a special time this week for tickets to Garth's Thursday night show at 4:05 today.
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Kane Brown has been working on a ton of new music. When might we be hearing some of that? I'm going to ask him about it today while he's hanging out with us on the Superstar Power Hour from 2 to 3.

The legend that is Garth Brooks, you know, is coming to Allstate for four shows, and I want you to be there for at least one of them. So let me get you in. 4 o'clock all week. It's Scotty here on US 99. Good luck.

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0: US 99. A few years ago, I got to ask Dolly Parton in person about a bunch of stuff, but one of the things I asked her about was her marriage and her best relationship advice. I'm going to let you hear what she told me, and we will play her song Jolene coming up here in just a little bit.
1: So don't go anywhere.

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1: This week, as we are mourning the loss of Dolly Parton, I have been going back and reviewing old interviews with her. And I, the last time we got to sat down, told her about how one time I had been driving through Northern Africa into the Sahara Desert and thinking about how I felt so far away from home. And Jolene came on the radio. And this is what she had to say about that.
2: I remember sitting in the car thinking, like, I'm so far away from home. And Jolene came on the radio. And I remember thinking, oh my gosh, there is no corner of the world too remote for Dolly Parton. So I want to ask you, where is the most remote or obscure place that you have found your music or influence that just kind of took you by surprise?
3: Well, I think that happened many years ago in South Africa. I wrote my first album was called Just Because I'm a Woman. And I found out that that song in South Africa had stayed on the charts for, it was stayed on the charts for like 40 years.
1: What?
3: But it was like, it was number one for, I mean, for weeks and maybe even years, because the women felt so, you know, oppressed, and it was a really about speaking for them, I guess. And I did some shows in Johannesburg in my early years, but I was never so shocked as to how that record was the biggest thing for so many years on the charts there. All over the world now, I've been around, so much of that too is because of the movies. You know, I've done movies that are worldwide too. But in my early days, just singing my little country songs in those areas that people like country music. But I'm always surprised at how much that people say they know me, or like just what you said, somebody say, I was out in the middle of nowhere and here comes you, or you had a picture of you in the airport. And it just makes me feel loved, and it makes me feel like, you know, how lucky I am that my dreams have come true. That's what I wanted, to travel the world and be famous.
1: God bless Dolly Parton, a woman who got to live out all her dreams.

I just saw this thing about solo maxing is like a new trend for single people when they go out. And I just want to say, I'm so over the use of the word maxing. Like, it just sounds dumb. Stop.

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1: 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Good luck.

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4: Kane Brown is here this week hanging out with us. And in just a minute, I want to play your soon-to-be number one song, Woman. But first, could you talk about the inspiration behind this song?
5: We did this writer's camp. We wrote like 7 songs in the day. Mm-hmm. And I kind of just got exhausted. And I was like, I don't feel like writing anymore.
4: Yeah.
5: We were finishing this one song we were working on. And I just got up to go warm up my food. And as I'm warming up my food, this title just falls in my lap. It's like they're talking about girls, but I got a woman. And then so I was like, ooh. So I went and sat down and I told them, I think I got the next song we're going to work on. And they said, what is it? And I told them. And they're like, where's that been all day? And I said, yeah. I literally just thought about it in the kitchen. And it kind of just wrote itself. And whenever we all heard it, I mean, Ashley Gorley, he's got like 135 number ones.
4: Oh my God, that's insane.
5: But whenever he heard it, he was like, yeah, I'm not writing the rest of the day. And we just all fell in love with it. And I just feel like this song's going to be massive.
4: And it is. Here it is now. This is Kane Brown, Woman, on the Superstar Power Hour.
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0: Scotty K has tickets to Garth's opening night at the Allstate this week. 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
1: Kane Brown is here this week hanging out, and you told me earlier this year your goal was to have your new album turned in by July.
2: Yeah, it didn't happen.
1: Did that happen? I wondered if that happened or not.
2: But supposedly, and somebody made a good point about this the other day, everybody's got pushed.
1: Really?
2: Yeah, I don't know if if everybody knows deadlines, so I don't know, but like there's like six or seven artists that are pretty big right now. That's like the main ones that you hear that all their albums got pushed. Post made his, you know, he said his out loud.
1: Yeah. Was there a reason, or is it just like everybody's been having a nice summer and it's like...
2: Well, a lot of it's just like in the air right now. But yeah, just, I don't know, everybody was saying it's just something in the air. Everybody's album's like just a little behind.
1: That's wild, but it's also nice to know that it's like not just you. I do want to talk more about what this album is going to sound like. We'll do that on the way on the Superstar Power Hour with more Kane Brown.

My book club president says reading is, quote, not a competition. Well, I finished the book in one night anyway, so I win, Patty. I also got $365 in bonus bets just for betting $10 when I signed up for Bet365. 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

$20 in our gas tank and the fuel needle moved about as much as a teenager on a Saturday morning. 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

Kane Brown has been working on a new album. What is it going to sound like? Going to talk to him about some of the inspiration that he got for this album coming up in just a little bit on the Superstar Power Hour.

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1: Kane Brown is here this week hanging out with us, and we've been talking a lot about the new music that you've been working on, and you mentioned to me yesterday, like, it's a very modern country feel to it. Like, elaborate on that more.
2: Well, so the album I'm working on right now is, there's a lot of old sounding. It was originally going to be kind of throwbacky, like 50 sounding, like one song kind of has an Eagles vibe to it.
1: Ooh.
2: And I'm just saying, like, references from other people said that that's what it sounds like. Like, I have a Motown type song, but just kind of old school. And then we were going to do like some music videos that were like short films to them. I had a whole plan, but that takes time. And so we hadn't even started on like the music videos, or we've kind of got like ideas, but I might be biting off more than I can chew.
1: It sounds like a lot, but it also sounds like it's so fun. Kane Brown is your hanging out on the Superstar Power Hour. Here he is now. This is

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Hanging out 90 minutes nonstop country. It's Friday. Listen, it's time to let loose a little bit. So if you're driving home, it's traffic, whatever it is, a sun beating down on you, we'll take all the sun we can, right? As long as we can here. But I'll tell you what, nothing to think about. 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

All right, it's Friday, but that doesn't mean we're giving up on the things we got to get to, right? Like, we are, most people don't do a lot of work on Fridays. I still would love to get you into both Garth Brooks and Dan and Shay, just happening after 4 o'clock.

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0: Jelly Roll kind of crushed it as a late night host. You haven't heard much from him, and then all of a sudden he comes out and makes some waves co-hosting, or I should say filling in for Jimmy Kimmel. If you haven't seen those clips, you can see them all over social, obviously, odyssey.com, us99.com. But in 5 minutes, we're going to jump in to get all three, see if we can make some headlines with a big win today.
1: Looking back now, well, it makes me laugh. We were growing our hair, we were cutting class.

0: still breathing. Will we get a winner on a Friday? I don't know. We're going to find out, though. We'll find out together. We got Kenny's going to take them on today. Let's get all three, the three trivia questions that stick. They go on and on till you get all three. Kenny, you ready to hop on? Take a shot at him?
1: Yes, I am.
2: All right, here we go. Question one, Kenny. Bleach is the name of this rock band's first studio album. What band is that?
1: Nirvana.
2: Okay, question two. What country invented table tennis?
1: America.
0: All right, hang on right there. Question three is coming up 5 minutes away. Remember, if he doesn't get all three, then Monday you will play. And also, you'll find out how to get tickets to see these guys. Dan and Shay will be here in a couple weeks. All right, hang out for 5 minutes on US 99. Hi. I remember.

0: Fridays in the office make me want to rethink some things, to be honest. It's Scotty. Don't forget, Dan and Shay tickets coming up here just after 4 o'clock. And if my boss is listening, I'm talking about what I have for lunch. Nothing else.
1: Can you get all three?
0: That's what we'll find out. We'll find out if Kenny knocks out all three trivia questions. If not, they're coming to you coming up here on Monday. So make sure you pay close attention to his answers. Might do some of the work for you. Kenny, are you ready to jump back in?
2: Yes, I am.
0: Question three. 13% of single men say that this is the first thing they look at on a woman's dating profile. What do you think it is?
2: The pictures, yeah.
0: The pictures. All right. Let's see how you did here. You got one correct. Nicely done. Thanks for calling.
2: Oh, thank you.
0: Good job, Kenny.

0: We know it's sad because the world lost its queen, Dolly Parton.
1: But we want to encourage you to keep a smile on your face just like she did.
0: And go out of your way to make someone's day better.
1: We have a big void of kindness and love to fill now that Dolly is.
0: We love

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And don't forget, Miranda in town tomorrow. 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

0: for you.
1: Let's get you in to see Garth Brooks right now. 312-946-4995. Come on, last ditch efforts. We got to get you some tickets here. I want to make sure you are there to see Garth Brooks perform at Allstate. Good luck.

0: What do you say we get you in to see Garth Brooks?
1: The Scotty K Show.
0: Dee, you're going to go see Garth Brooks. Congratulations.
2: Shut up.
0: Rude. Nope, you're going to...
2: Sorry.
0: That's okay. Who are you yelling at?
2: Oh, my fiance.
0: Nice. What's his name?
2: Mike.
0: Mike, are you bringing Mike to the show or no? Skip it.
2: Oh, hell yeah.
0: Oh,
2: hell
0: okay.
2: Yeah.
0: I didn't know. Maybe he's not fun at concerts. I didn't know. Some people are bummers. All right, you hold on 1 second. I'll get you and Mike your tickets, okay?
2: All right, thank you so much.
0: All right, don't forget, still have Dan and Shay tickets on the way in just about 15 minutes here on US 99. It's Friday. Let's have some fun.

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0: It's called Scotty You'll Never Find. So this is where you challenge me to find somebody that you don't think I can get to call into the show, or if I can, there's probably only going to be like one, and we hope it's good, a good story. So every week I ask for your suggestions. You can do it on social. You can text 312-946-4995. You just finished the sentence, Scotty, you'll never find, and we've done everything from Scotty, you'll never find someone that drives a hot air balloon. Scotty, you'll never find somebody that has never ordered anything on Amazon. I think last week we did, Scotty, you'll never find someone who has an attraction to clowns, and we did. That's the challenge. All I need is one to win. All right, so you can text him to 312-946-4995. Just finish the sentence, Scotty. You'll never find. But today, I'm going to go with this one from Shannon. I think it was on Instagram. Scotty, you'll never find somebody that let someone else pick their tattoo. Let's do that. Is that you? Did you let somebody else pick a tattoo you got? And of course, going to need to know what the tattoo is, right? Even better if it's something horrible. 312-946-4995. I don't know if I'll find somebody, but that's part of the challenge. All I need is one to win. If you let somebody else

0: pick a tattoo. Or maybe you got to pick one for somebody. 312-946-4995. Looking for one person that either got their tattoo picked by someone else or picked someone else's. Here we go.
1: Are you

0: Shannon Shea tickets coming your way in just about 2 minutes. First, we got to see if I can accomplish the challenge we had set forth.
1: We gotta find
2: him.
3: Well, we'll just have to find him someone who will never find.
4: I bet none of you could even find.
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0: Sandra, we're looking for somebody to let somebody else pick their tattoo. Did you get a tattoo picked or pick a tattoo?
7: I did. So my very first tattoo, I actually got it on the top of my foot, which was not a smart choice.
0: Oh, that's
7: for a first
0: terribly
7: tattoo.
0: Painful place to get a tattoo.
7: Yeah, and it not only was it picked by my ex, but it was actually drawn by my ex too. So I
0: so
7: have
0: designed
7: a forever,
0: it and everything. What was it?
7: Yeah, it's like a tribal heart, but
0: okay.
7: It's like a forever reminder of
0: right.
7: This person who I am no longer with.
0: Right. Yeah. So you wear a lot of socks. All year.
7: I do.
0: That's very funny. Thank you so much for calling.
7: You're welcome.
0: All right, Jessica, got a tattoo picked by someone else?
8: I do. I

0: my wrist.
1: You have a voodoo doll on your wrist, okay? And who picked it?
0: My husband.
1: And why?
0: Exactly. That's what I said, too. So I ended up picking a tattoo for him, and it was the exact same thing. We did blind tattoos.
1: So you just went with it. You didn't argue or anything. You just full sense.
0: I didn't even know that it was a voodoo doll tattoo until I actually got done with it, because we were both blindfolded. He picked out a tattoo for me, and I picked out one for him, and it was the exact same.
1: That's funny. That's so crazy, because if you start to get mad at him and you're like, I take a pin and start stabbing the voodoo

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1: 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Dan and Shay, Tyler Hubbard, Josh Ross, all will be in Tinley Park. We'll get you in now on US 99. Good luck.

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1: When you talk about your song, Dan and Shay, I think they have some of the most played songs for wedding first dances of all time. They're coming to Tinley Park. I'm going to get you in now, but there's also going to be a second chance to win. I'll tell you about that in about 60 seconds. First, let's get you hooked up. Thanks.
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1: 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Taylor, you are caller 17. You're going to go to Dan and Shay. Congratulations.
3: Thank you. That's awesome.
1: It's going to be fun. Dan and Shay, Tyler Hubbard, Josh Ross in Tinley Park on the 12th. The other thing that's happening, Taylor, is you're going to become my co-host for the next 2 minutes here. So usually I have three stories in front of me, but there's only one I think I want to talk about today. So you and I are going to chat about armored MMA fights that are happening in Chicago. Have you heard about these?
3: I have not.
1: This is wild. So, you know MMA fights, right? Like in the octagon, the guys punching each other, right? You know what an MMA fight is, right?
3: Yes.
1: Right, mixed martial arts. Well, there's a new version that has people in full, like, medieval times knight armor. So we're talking the helmets, the, like, metal from head to toe, all of it. And they fight in an octagon with swords and shields and all of it. And it's real. And there's points given based upon the kind of hits you give to somebody. And if you knock them down, and then there, you can have the same kind of rules as MMA or UFC or whatever, where there's takedowns and you get points and tap outs if you grapple or whatever. But you're in full knight armor.
3: Wow, that's interesting.
1: That's
3: this like an event taking place this weekend or just randomly?
1: Yeah, it is at the Hammond Civic Center on September 26th.
3: Okay.
1: So this is where we are as a society.
3: What are we going to see next after this?
1: I don't know. Maybe they change the circus and do a big UFC fight where they have acrobatics like flying through the air with bows and arrows and maybe shooting from the tightrope. I don't know. Could be anything at this point. I don't know.
3: Oh, my gosh.
1: All right. You hold on 1 second. I'll get your tickets for you, okay?
3: Okay. Thank you.
1: You'll actually have another shot to win those tomorrow. Dan and Shay tickets are up for grabs for free tickets Saturday every hour on the 30 starting at 10:30 tomorrow morning here on US 99. Good luck.

I think it's going to be cool. So Dolly Parton is getting another thing named after her, I guess we can call it. The airport in Nashville will now be, there's a petition to start, but also they announced there's a plan to move forward to change BNA to TNA or Dolly International or whatever.

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0: So I'll give you the good news of a story. You're going to try and guess the bad, okay?
7: Oh, God, I'm really bad at this. Okay, let's go.
0: All right, here we go. The good news of the story is that while there's a woman who got a parking ticket in New Zealand, she actually was able to refute it and got it taken away. They actually took it back, which doesn't happen a lot. So that's the good news of the story. What do you think the bad news of that story is?
7: Oh, geez. It was probably because, like, a walrus or something came and jumped on her car. Who knows?
0: A walrus?
7: Or, I don't know, some wild animal.
0: Okay. There's no walrus. The bad news of the story is that she got the ticket for staying too long in a supermarket parking lot because she died.
7: But that's really uncomfortable. She
0: was brought back to life. So, however, within that time, the car was there too long because obviously when you die, you end up going to the hospital. They were able to revive her. So she is fine, actually, which is more good news.
7: Crazy.
0: So they were like, oh yeah, we're sorry you died, so like you don't have to pay your ticket. But not in America. In America, they still make you pay that damn ticket, to be honest.
7: Oh, hell yeah. New truck, big lift.

0: Let's see if we can knock it out today. We got a question no one's been able to answer. It's your turn.
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0: Hey. 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Every single person replaces this every 7 years. What do you think it is? 312-946-4995. 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We'll get your guesses and, of course, the answer less than 10 minutes from now on US99. 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

Hey girl, what's up? 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Nah, I ain't drunk. Okay, maybe I do have a little buzz, but

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1: All right, lines are full. Okay, let's see if we can get an answer.
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1: Let's see if you know it. Every single person replaces this every 7 years. What is it?
3: Would it be their mattress?
1: Mattress is a good guess. Not the answer I'm looking for, though. Amira, what do you think it is?
4: Is it your taste buds?
1: Close. Not the answer I'm looking for, though. Thank you. Colleen, what do you think it is?
4: The skin?
1: The skin is close, but not the answer I'm looking for. Thank you. All right, John, what do you think it is?
5: All right. Considering you said everybody, it has to be something with the body. So I'm going to go with, like, hair follicles or something like that.
1: Okay, we're getting closer. Not the answer I'm looking for, but we're getting closer. You're right along the right path. All right, Kim and Maddie, what do you got for me?
6: Okay, high school science. Human cells.
1: It is close. You know what? Since we got a lot of answers that are pretty close, I'll give that to you. The answer I'm looking for, the wording I was looking for was, it's every cell in your skeleton is replaced every 7 years.
6: Okay.
1: So good job in science class. Awesome. All right, A+. Kinda like

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0: Melissa, you got any big plans this weekend?
1: Yeah, hibiscus.
0: What are you talking about?
1: You asked if I had any big plans this weekend.
0: No, Melissa, plans.
1: The best I've got is this skillet.
0: No, not pans, plans.
1: Austin, I'm not a pilot. I know nothing about planes.
0: That doesn't even sound like, I said plans.
1: You're weird. It's Melissa Austin.

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Kicking off commercial-free drive home, shouting out some of your high school matchups. Looks like Oak Forest texting in at 312-946-4995, taking on Stag. Lincoln Way East did a big win over Brother Rice last weekend, taking on Kankakee. Good luck to you guys. And, of course, Lincoln Way West. My son's there, so

Ravinia's kind of bringing it. Alabama at Ravinia tonight, Sunday night. Miranda Lambert's going to be there. Come on, man. We got concerts on concerts this September, or end of August, I should say, too.

We got a brand new one from our friend Hudson Westbrook. I want to play that for you coming up right after Dylan Scott. Okay, hang out here in the commercial-free drive home. It's Friday. We got a lot of new music, too. You can check out on the Odyssey app.

Latest from Hudson Westbrook's called Painting You Pretty. This guy, Tucker Wetmore, is going to be in town, man. He's going to be playing Salt Shed coming up in just, 2 weeks here? It's US 99.

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1: I'm just happy we get to talk about football again, right? Bears' final preseason game this weekend. You want to watch some of that? Going to be in Tennessee, in Nashville. So maybe we'll steal some of the power of Dolly and bring it back with us here this season. Is that a thing?

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